0: Martin O'Neill says it was an excellent display.
1: I thought that we tried to create, which we did do. We could have scored a lot more goals as well too, but overall performance was terrific.
0: Celtic are 2 points clear of old firm rivals Rangers. And Red Bull driver Max Verstappen has a second successive Formula One victory in a week after winning the Singapore Grand Prix. That's the latest. I'm Dan.
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3: Good evening and welcome along to the Late Shift here on your favourite radio station. Fred Setters, and this is After Hours, 60 minutes of the finest chilled out music to take us into the wee small hours. So all you need to do is lie back, listen and enjoy the music.

1986, Hear It The Way It Is. That was Bruce Hornsby and The Range. Well, hello and welcome once again to another edition of After Hours. Time for a number now by Mr. Mister. It's a lovely song called Broken Wings.

0: From the album in title 4, that was Foreigner, of course, and Waiting for a Girl Like You. Still to come in the programme this evening, we've got numbers by Chris de Burgh, Paul Young, Air Supply, Elton John, and many, many more, so don't go anywhere.
1: 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After hours.

That was Christopher and Borderline. Now time for a song by Paul Young. This is Every Time You Go Away.

From their 1973 album, that was lyrics by Bernie Taupin and music, of course, by Elton John. Goodbye, Yellow Brick Road. Coming up next in the programme, we have Duran Duran.

As promised, that was Duran Duran and Ordinary World. And now the very distinctive sound of the Bee Gees. You're listening to After Hours.

That was Chris Isaac and Wicked Games, and our time together this evening is up once again. So I'm going to leave you with a lovely song by Miss Carly Simon.

Once again, our hour this evening has flown by. And it's time for me to wish you a very good night. Don't forget, your favourite radio station will be with you 24 hours a day, 7 days a week. So this is Fred Setter saying take care. Thanks for joining me on After Hours tonight, and we'll see you again soon.

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2: From the Sky News Centre at 2, the Prime Minister, Andy Burnham, has said the UK strongly supports Donald Trump's call for an energy ceasefire between Ukraine and Russia. The US President says both countries have agreed to stop attacking each other's energy infrastructure. Volodymyr Zelensky says he wants more details and assurance, though. Yesterday, Trump told Ukrainians to elect a new leader after the Ukrainian president called him weak. Defence Secretary Wes Streeting says he wants to see unity.
3: It's not the first time we've seen these sorts of tensions between Kyiv and Washington. And our approach, our role, our responsibility in this situation is to try and bring our friends back together.
2: Russell Brand's due to go on trial today, charged with rape, indecent assault and sexual assault. It relates to alleged offences against six women between 1999 and 2009. The 51-year-old strenuously denies any wrongdoing. Pope Leo is expected to have surgery in the next few days to remove a growth on his lung. The pontiff announced the planned procedure during yesterday's Sunday blessing, saying doctors found a small nodule. He says it was detected at an early stage. A new online flood information tool is being launched to better protect households in England against extreme weather. It promises to provide guidance on property resilience measures and point people to flood warnings and alerts. On to sport now, and Manchester City were 3-0 winners at Liverpool in their first match since being found guilty of breaching Premier League financial rules. Erling Haaland scored and praised his teammates and their supporters.
4: That's part of Man City and every single fan. I think this is a lovely moment which will stay with us for a long time when it comes to the feeling after the game. And it was tough and it was hard, but again, we show amazing character.
2: Elsewhere, Everton drew 2-2 with Hull, while Crystal Palace beat Nottingham Forest 3-1. In the Scottish Premiership, Celtic moved 2 points clear at the top after a 2-0 victory at Motherwell. That's the latest. I'm Dan. HRB.
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used to be so natural to talk about forever. What used to be's don't count anymore.

people and places as we'd like them to be. But you know what truth is? It's that little baby you're holding, and it's that man you fought with this morning, the same one you're going to make love with tonight.

From our studios at Basingstoke and North Hampshire Hospital, broadcasting across Basingstoke on DAB, this is HRB.

0: Hello and welcome. My name is Sharon Seaton and I'm the Children's Community Epilepsy Nurse and I'm also a Children's Community Sister. So Virtual Appointments is an online platform that we at Hampshire Hospitals are currently using since the pandemic to offer children and their families their continued care and review of their condition. So the benefits are that the families do not have to come into the hospital, so it's more convenient to them and a time and place when they can attend their appointment. The children don't have to be taken out of school for any length of time, and it's obviously easier for them to attend, so they don't have to drive in. So we're saving them time and energy and money coming onto the hospital site, and the children are very interactive. More so than sometimes when they come to clinic and they see us face to face, because coming into hospital can be scary.
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2: From our studios at Basingstoke and North Hampshire Hospital, broadcasting across Basingstoke on DAB, this is HRB.
3: From the Sky News Centre at 3, hopes of a possible deal between Russia and Ukraine to pause attacks on energy infrastructure appear to be in doubt this morning, just hours after Donald Trump claimed on social media that both countries had agreed the deal. Ukraine's president accused Russia of attacking a power plant in Kharkiv. Ukrainian MP Kira Rudik says they need proper confirmation from Moscow.
4: I have been in touch with some of my military friends who are right now serving in the army, and they didn't hear anything from the commandant just yet. So I think we will have to wait for something a little bit better than a post on a social network.
3: Comedian Russell Brand set to go on trial today to face rape and sexual assault charges. The allegations relate to six women between 1999 and 2009. The 51-year-old denies any wrongdoing, with the trial to potentially last up to 12 weeks. The Chancellor is being warned he may have to find billions more for public services as inflation pushes up costs. The Institute for Fiscal Studies says avoiding cuts to government departments could require an extra £25 billion by the 2030s. An investigation's underway after a deadly tiger attack at Yorkshire Wildlife Park. A man entered the enclosure on Saturday and died after coming into contact with the animal. The park's confirmed the tiger won't be euthanised. Rhys Oliver, an animal conservationist, says that is the right decision.
5: The only thing that goes into that enclosure normally would be sort of enrichment toys or food. So I think he was probably just playing, using his predatory instinct, seeing what it was, and unfortunately it ended up being a fatal attack.
3: In sport, Liverpool suffered their first Premier League defeat of the season, losing 3-0 at home to Manchester City. It was City's first game since being found guilty of over 100 breaches of financial regulations. In the Scottish Premiership, Celtic's 2-0 win at Motherwell returned them to the top of the table, and Max Verstappen made it back-to-back wins at the Singapore Grand Prix. That's the latest.
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0: Watching the park quieten from the hotel window, I hear you softly sleep amongst the cars and saluting songbirds. For a city whose size had scared me for years, right now it's a feeble evening roar, not unsimilar to a beach evening ending. On the table to my left, there's a magazine with a picture of a dead monkey, making a mockery of what I'd call art. But what would I know about the scene in this city that has swallowed up friends, lovers and family? Just give me a village the size of a teacup. But you're happier here, spread out with your eyes closed. I feel I should order a drink in celebration to welcome the summer whose first day is ending. But should you wake, you'd catch me, of course, and ask me the wisdom of drinking once more. Cast my mind back to yesterday's wedding, where we got drunk and fell over. I did my best to be polite to a family I'd never met, but on numerous occasions, I guess I could have tried harder. Of course, by the end of the night, I was best friends with everyone and everyone's wife. But right now, I couldn't remember their names, no matter how hard I tried. As the sun glares through the hotel window, I wonder of our future and where it'll lead to. I wonder if you'll be laying there 10 years, 20 years, 30 years down the line. I'll still be staring out at the street, confused about love and life. It'll be interesting to see if anyone ever bought those songs of mine, if anyone heard those words that I never got quite right. I think I can be honest in presuming the world is not exactly going to be leaping out of its bed to make me rich, using my songs in adverts, selling oranges. Lemons. Who knows, I may end up owning the whole street, or more likely, sleeping under a tree in the park opposite. Would the runners keep me awake, or would I keep them asleep? I hope I'd have the sense to move back home, as lovely as today is. I imagine the winter would be rather cold. I've been told for years that the devil had the best tunes, and that the devil lived down here, whereas us country folk weren't worth the salt from the road. Expat magazine editors who chose to lose their temper on the easily persuaded northern town dwellers. And sure enough, 99% of the people I meet have scant regard for entertaining me. It seems I'm too old and too slow and too quiet and just wrong. Well, I'm glad. In their cocaine-fueled electronic cabarets, I'll be the man at the bar drinking overpriced whiskey from a barmaid who's too good to catch my eye, as she only works here 2 nights a week. The rest of the time, she's a singer in a rock and roll band. I bet she'd change her tune if I told her my album had peaked at number 172. That I also had friends who worked in bars, and that didn't define who they are, though it certainly helps their capacity to drink. But I've strayed off the subject, and now I'll be leaning over and waking you up, and you'll squint at me through the cracks between your eyelids, woozy with cider. As if you're asking just exactly where we are and exactly what I wanted. And I'll be happy, as we won't be taking anything too seriously.
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2: From our studios at Basingstoke and North Hampshire Hospital, online, around the hospital, and across Basingstoke on DAB, this is HRB.
3: From the Sky News Centre at 4, the Prime Minister, Andy Burnham, has said the UK strongly supports Donald Trump's call for an energy ceasefire between Ukraine and Russia. The US President says both countries have agreed to stop attacking each other's energy infrastructure. Vladimir Zelensky, though, says he wants more details and assurance. Yesterday, Trump told Ukrainians to elect a new leader after the Ukrainian president called him weak. Defence Secretary Wes Streeting says he wants to see some unity.
4: It's not the first time we've seen these sorts of tensions between Kyiv and Washington, and our approach, our role, our responsibility in this situation is to try and bring our friends back together.
3: Russell Brand's due to go on trial today, charged with rape, indecent assault and sexual assault. It relates to alleged offences against six women between 1999 and 2009. The 51-year-old comedian strenuously denies any wrongdoing. Pope Leo is expected to have surgery in the next few days to remove a growth on his lung. The pontiff announced the planned procedure during yesterday's Sunday blessing, saying doctors found a small nodule. He says it was detected at an early stage. A new online flood information tool is being launched to better protect households in England against extreme weather. It provides and promises to provide guidance on property resilience measures and point people to flood warnings and alerts. On to sport, and Manchester City were 3-0 winners at Liverpool in their first match since being found guilty of breaching Premier League financial rules. Erling Haaland scored and praised his teammates and their supporters.
5: That's part of Man City and every single fan. I think this is a lovely moment which will stay with us for a long time when it comes to the feeling after the game. And it was tough and it was hard, but again, we show amazing character.
3: Everton drew 2-2 with Hull, while Crystal Palace beat Nottingham Forest 3-1. In the Scottish Premiership, Celtic moved 2 points clear at the top after a 2-0 victory at Motherwell. That's the latest time.
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Holly came from Miami, FLA. 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Plucked her eyebrows on the way. Shaved her legs and then he was a she. She says, hey babe, take a walk on the wild side. Said, hey honey, take a walk on the wild

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A hustle here and a hustle there. New York City is the place where they said, hey babe, take a walk on the wild side.

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4: From the Sky News Centre at 5, hopes of a possible deal between Russia and Ukraine to pause attacks on energy infrastructure appear to be in doubt. Just hours after Donald Trump claimed on social media that both countries had agreed the deal, Ukraine's president accused Russia of attacking a power plant in Kharkiv. Ukrainian MP Kyria Rudik says they need proper confirmation from Moscow.
5: I have been in touch with some of my military friends who are right now serving in the army, and they didn't hear anything from the commandment just yet. So I think we will have to wait for something a little bit better than a post on a social network.
4: Comedian Russell Brand set to go on trial today to face rape and sexual assault charges. The allegations relate to six women between 1999 and 2009. The 51-year-old denies any wrongdoing, with the trial to potentially last up to 12 weeks. The Chancellor's being warned he may have to find billions more for public services as inflation pushes up the costs. The Institute for Fiscal Studies says avoiding cuts to government departments could require an extra £25 billion by the 2030s. Yorkshire Wildlife Park is expected to reopen today after a fatal tiger attack. A man entered the enclosure on Saturday and died after coming into contact with the animal. The tiger won't be euthanised. Rhys Oliver, an animal conservationist, says that is the right decision.
6: The only thing that goes into that enclosure normally would be sort of enrichment toys or food. So I think he was probably just playing, using his predatory instinct, seeing what it was, and unfortunately it ended up being a fatal attack.
4: In sport, Liverpool suffered their first Premier League defeat of the season, losing 3-0 at home to Manchester City. It was City's first game since being found guilty of more than 100 breaches of financial regulations. In the Scottish Premiership, Celtic's 2-0 win at Motherwell returned them to the top of the table, and Max Verstappen made it back-to-back F1 wins with a victory in Singapore. That's the latest I'm done.
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It's not time to make a change. 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

0: to go.
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4: From the Sky News Centre at 6, Ukraine's accusing Russia of striking power plants in the country hours after Donald Trump claimed both sides had agreed to an energy ceasefire. Moscow is yet to respond to the US president's claim a deal has been reached to pause attacks on crucial infrastructure. Yesterday, Mr. Trump told Ukrainians to elect a new leader after Volodymyr Zelensky called him weak. Defence Secretary Wes Streeting says he wants to see unity.
5: It's not the first time we've seen these sorts of tensions between Kyiv and Washington, and our approach, our role, our responsibility in this situation is to try and bring our friends back together.
4: Yorkshire Wildlife Park is expected to open today after a fatal tiger attack. Investigations are continuing after a man died in the big cat enclosure on Saturday. Russell Brand is due to appear in court later at the start of his rape and sexual assault trial. The 51-year-old actor and comedian denies all charges connected to six alleged victims over a 10-year period. Pope Leo has left the Vatican for Rome's Gemelli Hospital, where he'll have surgery for a growth on his lung. The 71-year-old pontiff revealed yesterday the doctors had found the small nodule at an early stage. Sport now. Manchester City boss Enzo Maresca has challenged his players to cope better with outside distractions after a 3-0 win at 10-man Liverpool. It was the leaders' first match since the club was found guilty of breaching the Premier League's financial regulations.
6: The noise will be always there, so we need to learn how to deal with that. But at the same time, we need to try to make our noise, that is win games, like we have done today, because at the end of the game, I think our fans, they were sinking. So the noise was from us and not from the environment.
4: And Celtic are 2 points clear of old firm rivals Rangers at the top of the Scottish Premiership once again, following a 2-0 win at Motherwell. The champions bounce back from a run of three straight defeats in all competitions before the international break. That's the latest. I'm Chris.
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0: welcome to me, Sandy M, with another edition of Pop Decades. We kicked off with a great track from 1986. That was Simple Minds, of course, and All the Things She Said. Just like always, we have a great hour of music ahead of us. Let's continue with a track from 1989. Here's The Fine Young Cannibals.
1: Sandy M's Pop Decades, 1989.

0: So it's time for today's Retro Rewind. Three great tracks from the 1960s, back to back. Let's kick it off with the Loving Spoonful.
1: Sandy M's Retro Rewind, 1966.

0: Retro Rewind. First you heard The Loving Spoonful and Summer in the City from 1966. And then from 1 year later, 1967, The Monkees and I'm Not Your Stepping Stone. And you've just heard another one from 1966. That was the New Border Bill Band and Winchester Cathedral. Time now for a dip into those 70s. Here's Thin Lizzy.
1: Sandy M playing retro classics on Pop Decades 1976.

0: Toughest to 1989. That was Naina Cherry and Man Child. Before that one from 1976, the vocals of Phil Lynott, Thin Lizzy, of course, and the boys are back in town. Let's go on now to 2004 with Outkast.
1: Sandy M's Pop Decades.

0: Leeds' up to today's time tunnel. I'm bringing you today the top three from November of 1989.
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0: This is the VIP Lounge Online, serving the people of Cardiff since 2015.
1: Donald Trump claimed that an energy ceasefire has been agreed between Russia and Ukraine. Phil Towers has more.
2: The US president posted on social media that the two countries had immediately agreed to stop hitting each other's energy infrastructure. Ukrainian leader Volodymyr Zelensky says the apparent breakthrough is good news, despite him not being aware of it. There's been no comment from Vladimir Putin as of yet either. Prime Minister Andy Burnham welcomed the call from Mr. Trump, reiterating his support for Ukraine after what he called a difficult day for them. The US had previously announced a deal to buy diesel from Russia.
1: Yorkshire Wildlife Park is expected to reopen today. It's after a man was fatally attacked by a tiger when he entered the enclosure on Saturday. The park was closed over the weekend as staff members received specialist support. Russell Brand is set to appear in court today for the start of his trial over charges of serious sexual assault against six women. The comedian, who denies all charges, is accused of sexual assault allegations spanning 10 years from 1999 to 2009. The push for Scottish independence is turning a corner. That's the word from First Minister John Swinney, pointing to the agreement between pro-independence leaders in Scotland, Wales and Northern Ireland, and the Prime Minister's own words. But Andy Burnham has walked his position back, saying Scottish independence is off limits. Cancer patients are being ghosted by their loved ones. That's the warning from Macmillan Cancer Support, who say cancer ghosting is leading to patients feeling they're facing the disease alone. Lisa's been diagnosed with cancer 5 times over the past decade.
3: Even if you don't know what to say, it doesn't stop you from sending a heart emoji, does it? Just to say or something like, I'm thinking about you today, or how are you? It doesn't have to be an in-depth conversation about cancer. It could be something simple. You know, do you want a coffee? Would you like a chat on the phone tonight?
1: And a number of comedians are calling on the Prime Minister to prioritise comedy in the upcoming budget. The likes of Joe Lycett, Jason Manford and Alex Horn are calling for tax reform, funding and recognition of the sector. Campaigners say it contributes far beyond the laughs, benefiting the economy and people's health. That's the latest from Radio News Hub. I'm Frankie Hersine.
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1: Increasingly cloudy throughout the day with some outbreaks of drizzle. Some brighter spells possible, though. A windy day too, particularly in the far north. Milder today, though, with a high of 18 degrees Celsius.
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0: crank it up.
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1: There's no better way to start your day. Dave Marley at breakfast. The breakfast show that's so hot, it comes with a government warning. This is Marley in the Morning.

And off we go with another 3 hours of great music between now and 10 o'clock. It's Dave Marley at the VIP Lounge Online. It's Monday, the 12th of October. And of course, I'm going to be taking you through to 10 o'clock, kicking off with tracks from the 60s as we do every weekday morning. This morning, the Beatles got us started from 1967 and I Am the Walrus. Let's crack on with this morning's breakfast show. The next track, released in 1968 on the acclaimed album Beggar's Banquet. Street Fighting Man by the Rolling Stones reached the highest UK chart position of number 21 when it was issued as a single in 1971. You're listening to

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6: From the Sky News Centre at 7, President Zelensky has accused Russia of striking a Ukrainian power plant hours after Donald Trump claimed an energy ceasefire was in place. Andy Burnham says the UK strongly supports the call for a truce. There's been no comment from Moscow, but the Ukrainian leader is welcoming it.
7: This is good news for everyone. It is important that it becomes a reality. Ukraine is ready to refrain from striking Russian energy facilities, and we expect Russia to show the same readiness.
6: The zoo where a man was mauled to death by a tiger is expected to reopen today. Yorkshire Wildlife Park has confirmed the animal won't be put down. Russell Brand's due to go on trial today, accused of rape, sexual assault and indecent assault. The actor and comedian denies targeting 6 women between 1999 and 2009. A think tank claims the Chancellor is at risk of delivering a work of fiction in the budget without a proper plan to fill a £35 billion hole in government spending. The Institute for Fiscal Studies suggests John Healey will need to look at tax rises or public spending cuts to make up for the shortfall. The Prime Minister says he'll publish all details of his dealings with Manchester City in his previous role as Greater Manchester Mayor. The club's been found guilty of breaching Premier League financial rules between 2009 and 2018, which it denies. The leaders faced a hostile atmosphere at Anfield yesterday, beating Liverpool 3-0 in their first game since the verdict. Fans of both clubs gave their reaction.
8: They shouldn't be playing here today. They've ripped Liverpool off of 3 titles. We back the board and everything else is like irrefutable evidence.
9: You're letting the team fulfil its fixtures when you've told them they're guilty of 114 charges.
10: We are cheats, and what? What can we do?
6: As Celtic are 2 points clear at the top of the Scottish Premiership, it's after a 2-0 win at Motherwell. That's the latest.
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Water dissolving and water removing. There is water at the bottom of the ocean. Under the water, carry the water. Water. Remove the water at the bottom of the ocean. Water dissolving.

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2: When a baby is lost, whether through miscarriage, stillbirth or neonatal death, both parents experience profound grief. But historically, the emotional needs of fathers have often been overlooked. While mothers typically receive direct care from maternity services and bereavement support pathways, fathers can find themselves sidelined, expected to stay strong, support their partner and suppress their own feelings, which the baby loss charity Aching Arms are looking to address. Their spokesperson is Helen Gallagher. I started by asking her about the organisation she represents that over the past 15 years has supported over 45,000 bereaved families across the UK.
3: We support the bereavement teams in hospitals to provide comfort and support to bereaved families for as long as they need us. At the core of the charity is a comfort bear, and those comfort bears are given to 195 hospitals across the UK. Those bears are a comforter to fill Aching Arms, hence the name of the charity, Aching Arms. They have a label on with a baby's name on of another family who've donated the bear, and that is a sign that that family are not on their own, that another family has travelled that journey before them. But very importantly, it's a signpost to the support services that Aching Arms can offer. As they leave the hospital, they know that they've got support for as long as they need us.
2: As I mentioned in my introduction, alongside the fantastic work you do supporting bereaved families as a whole, you've launched the Offload campaign to specifically highlight the needs of grieving fathers. Why is that?
3: We speak to so many men who are not supported. Their grief isn't recognised, both within society and in the workplace. And it's why it's called Offload, because so many dads have said to us, we had nobody to offload to, and that was what was so needed. It's been seen by both healthcare professionals and society as a whole that this is a women's issue. People assume, make massive assumptions that dad's grief is not as relevant as a woman's grief, you know, and that dads go back to work because financially they need to. And that's seen as them coping. And that's what this campaign is about. Is that dad's grief matters too, and that they need that support right from that very early stage, because the mental health crisis that arises after that without processing grief for dads is quite significant.
2: I know from talking to you off microphone, Aching Arms has spent a good number of years talking with bereaved dads to help develop the Offload campaign. From that research, what would you say are the top three things men felt they needed?
3: They wanted time away from their family, so that they could talk about how they were feeling and talk about the loss of their baby. And they also wanted a survival guide. And that's why we wrote a wellbeing journal, a coping guide as to how to cope with loss as a dad. But really importantly, they said they wanted to get support from bereaved dads. And that was really, really important to them. And that really has evolved over the last 18 months.
2: A key element of the Offload campaign has been to connect with employers. And you've chosen the male-dominated construction industry as your initial focus.
3: Because of the mental health crisis within the construction industry, people are four times more likely to take their own lives. We will be expanding this campaign across varying industries such as automotive and other male-dominated industries. There is a generic mental health support being made more and more available for men, and that conversation is happening. But what's really important is that specific support for topics that are less spoken about, such as baby loss.
2: My grateful thanks to Helen Gallagher from the charity Aching Arms. To find out more, visit our website, wordonhealth.com. 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
6: Here are the local news headlines. A man who murdered his bedbound mother in a ferocious and sustained hammer attack in her home on New Year's Eve has been jailed for life. Michael Bowen of Maple Gardens Yateley killed 65-year-old Janet Bowen in the early hours of New Year's Eve last year. He was convicted of murder by a jury at Salisbury Crown Court on July the 24th following a trial. Bowen appeared at Winchester Crown Court on Friday, where he was sentenced. A new three-day festival will raise money for addiction and mental health charities near Overton. Legends for Good will run at Sapley Farm from July the 23rd to the 25th, 2027, combining music, food, sport, wellness, comedy, arts and culture, while giving 100% of its profits to charities, helping people rebuild their lives. Claire Schechter founded the event in memory of her daughter Ila, who died aged 21 after struggling with addiction. Sapley Farm stands on land once known as the Laverstoke Estate, owned for years by former Formula One world champion Jody Schechter. The South African won the 1979 Formula One World Championship with Ferrari and transformed the estate into Laverstoke Park Farm. Organisers say Legends for Good will turn pain and loss into positive action while tackling the stigma around addiction and mental health. More than 80 professionals have gathered to strengthen support for people experiencing or at risk of rough sleeping. The Supported Housing Information Networking Event 2026 took place last month at Basingstoke and Deane Borough Council's civic offices. Attendees represented 20 organisations working across housing, health, criminal justice, community safety and the voluntary sector.
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ain't no surprise. Just pour me a drink and I'll tell you some lies.

0: Hook Books will take place on the first Thursday of the month between 2 and 4pm at the Elizabeth Hall, Raven Road in Hook. 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

0: this world is...
1: Well, it's Monday today, of course, and you probably won't be surprised to learn how it got its name. If the sun, Sunday, had its own day, why not the moon on Monday? Astronomic bodies played a prominent place in the beliefs of early peoples. The moon and its phases was especially fascinating. Monday has often been called a blue day. There's considerable speculation as to why this might be, and one theory runs that Monday, before the advent of the washing machine, was the usual day for washing, and a blue dye was frequently used to keep clothes from yellowing. Blue is also frequently associated with depression, and since Monday is typically the first work day of the week, and workers must look over a long, depressing stretch of time until their next day-long break, it's often been referred to as a blue day.
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3: Hello there, it's Richard Smith here with another A to Z of Pop Trivia Challenge for you, and I'm looking for the answer to the following question. What M won the BBC TV show Any Dream Will Do in 2007? What M won the BBC TV show Any Dream Will Do in 2007? Okay, your time's up. Did you get it? Well, the answer is Lee Meeker.

0: king.
1: Well, that's all for now, but please do join me again soon here on your favourite station for more from the A to Z of Pop. I'll see you later. Take care. Ta-ra.
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6: Oh, it most certainly is. So, if you were to take a letter of the alphabet and then play a few songs and artists from the 1950s to today that begin with that letter, you'd have the A to Z of Pop. Hello there, I'm Richard Smith, and whether it's ABBA to ZZ Top or Alfie to Ziggy Stardust, I'll be here just for you on Hospital Radio Basingstoke every Tuesday and Thursday evening at 10 o'clock with a real mixture of songs and artists that all have the same thing in common. 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I'll see you later. Take care. Ta-ra!
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0: 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I wanna kiss the bride.
1: From our studios at Basingstoke and North Hampshire Hospital, online, around the hospital, and across Basingstoke on DAB, this is HRB.
2: From the Sky News Centre at 8, Vladimir Putin's already been accused of breaking an energy infrastructure truce brokered by the US president. Donald Trump claimed he'd secured a deal between Russia and Ukraine, but Volodymyr Zelensky says the announcement on social media came as a surprise to him. Foreign Office Minister Stephen Doherty has confirmed Moscow doesn't appear to be sticking to any agreed ceasefire.
3: Unfortunately, overnight we've seen yet more attacks from Russia on Ukraine's energy infrastructure. Blackouts, a terrible situation for people in Ukraine. President Putin could end this immediately by stopping these attacks.
2: Investigations are continuing after a man was mauled to death by a tiger at a zoo. Yorkshire Wildlife Park says the animal won't be put down after the attack on Saturday. Witnesses describe how the man, thought to be in his 20s, climbed the fence into the enclosure. Conservationist Rhys Oliver says the animal would have been acting on instinct.
4: It would be the same if you put another tiger in with him. They're a solitary animal. It would be the same situation. There would be some sort of aggression. Obviously, he's a 200-kilo cat. You know, he'd probably a 70, 80-kilo human. The human stands no chance against him.
2: Russell Brand's due to go on trial later, charged with sex attacks against six women. The actor and comedian denies any wrongdoing. The Foreign Office has refreshed travel advice to Saudi Arabia after another attack on the international airport in the capital Riyadh. Iran-backed Houthis have killed at least 13 people in 2 days of strikes there. Prime Minister Andy Burnham says he'll publish his dealings with Manchester City when he was mayor after it was found guilty of breaking Premier League finance rules. The leaders overcame a hostile atmosphere at Anfield yesterday to beat Liverpool 3-0 in their first game since the verdict. Elsewhere, Celtic are 2 points clear at the top of the Scottish Premiership following a 2-0 win at Motherwell. And finally, we're being asked to choose our favourite train station. The World Cup of Stations has 20 on its current shortlist, including Haverford West, Kilmarnock and St Pancras International. That's the latest.
0: 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Local news and information. 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

0: Do you help look after someone with a care need? Would you like to connect with other carers? If so, go along to the informal coffee mornings once a month, organised by the Princess Royal Trust. The group takes place on the last Thursday of the month, 11 a.m. till 1 p.m. at the Link in New Church Road in Tadley.
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2: Public understanding of postpartum psychosis remains limited. It's a severe mental health condition that can affect mothers after pregnancy. Sally Wilson is from the charity Action On Postpartum Psychosis.
3: Postpartum psychosis is quite a severe, frightening mental illness. It can happen very quickly after childbirth, within the kind of first few hours. Sometimes people can experience psychosis during pregnancy. Sometimes it can happen later on, a few months down the line, but the majority of cases we see kind of in those first few days and weeks after giving birth.
2: How common is postpartum psychosis?
3: It's about 1 to 2 in 1,000 births. That's around 1,500 across the UK each year.
2: What are the main signs and signals that families and healthcare professionals should be aware of?
3: There's lots of early signs and symptoms leading up to where we can detect people's behaviour changing. Things like confusion. Sometimes people describe like a sense of time is a bit strange, so they can't work out how much time has passed or what time of day it is. People being a little bit manic. It might not look like it from the outside, but thoughts and everything inside the brain is going very quickly. Sometimes people can't communicate very well because they don't fully understand what's going on. They feel a bit disorientated, feeling quite exhausted and tired, but not being able to sleep, can't switch off, or they feel like they just don't need to sleep. And that leads to being detached from reality, hallucinations and delusions, seeing and hearing things that aren't really there. When we have that kind of full-blown psychosis kicking in, it's a very scary time. But I think one of the positive things is that people can make a recovery from this illness if they get the right kind of treatment and support.
2: Why a woman develops postpartum psychosis is complex, that needs more research. Is there any evidence to show if prior to pregnancy, the woman has had mental health challenges, that places her at heightened risk of postpartum psychosis?
3: In about 50% of the cases, it's considered out of the blue. So what that says is that anybody really could get postpartum psychosis. But in 50% of the cases, what we see is a previous mental illness. So it might be someone has bipolar disorder, they might have had psychosis before, or they may have had previous postpartum psychosis. So those people are at a slightly higher risk.
2: I know it's so important that postpartum psychosis is treated as a medical emergency, and the charity you represent has been working tirelessly to help improve the levels of understanding and care available to mums needing specialist help. How do things look today?
3: There is specialist perinatal mental health teams now, and we also have specialist inpatient mother and baby units that once people get there, then there is that specialist treatment for them. But there's still quite a bit of work to do in terms of making sure that people recognise what postpartum psychosis is and know what to do to get that specialist help.
2: Whilst there are small pockets of the UK where that specialist care isn't yet available, and ever present has been the fantastic support that Action on Postpartum Psychosis provides patients and their families, the value of which is, as CJ, a mum from Somerset, explains, immeasurable.
4: It is invaluable. It's just amazing. They have regular online peer groups. They've got support for dads, grandparents. They've got them for parents that are LGBT as well. For me, myself, it's been great to know there's a place where other people get it. I've not met anyone in person that's been through my experience. And if I speak about it, they go, oh, I know somebody who's been through postpartum depression, which again is a devastating condition and can have very detrimental outcomes like postpartum psychosis, but it is very different. And I still think there's a lack of knowledge, and having this charity really just promotes what it is, how it affects people, and just bringing that community together.
2: My grateful thanks to Sally Wilson and to CJ. You can hear more on our podcast, which you can access via our website, wordonhealth.com. 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
2: Hey, it's the Emperor Roscoe, doing a Gabba Gabba Gabba with you. 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
3: You're with Ryland Lee, one of the volunteers for Hampshire and Isle of Wight Air Ambulance. And essentially, what we do is to bring pre-hospital critical care to patients. So we have on board at any one time a pilot, a critical care paramedic specially trained, and a critical care doctor who will be A&E specialist from Southampton, Winchester, and Basingstoke. And essentially, the idea is to get to a patient within the so-called golden hour. So we are only called out for severe traumas. We have people sitting in the 999 centres who listen in to calls, who will make a judgment call on whether the air ambulance needs to be called out. Our strap line, I think, says it all. It's sort of ordinary people, our medical staff, providing extraordinary care, supported by you, the generous public of Hampshire.
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2: From the Sky News Centre at 9, power cuts have been reported in Ukraine following Russian strikes, despite Donald Trump claiming both sides had approved an energy ceasefire. Volodymyr Zelensky says he'd support a truce if Moscow does. The US president's been urging Ukrainians to stop strikes on Russian oil infrastructure after striking a deal with Vladimir Putin. He's under pressure over fuel prices ahead of midterm elections. Defence and security expert Michael Clark says it's desperate.
3: If the Russians can deliver in the deal that's been announced, that will give the Americans 4 days between now and the end of the year of diesel supplies. It'll make no difference to anything. The big issue on diesel shortages is the Iran war. And of course, President Trump doesn't want the American electorate to blame the Iran war.
2: A zoo at the centre of a fatal tiger attack will remain shut for the whole of today. Witnesses at Yorkshire Wildlife Park claim he scaled a fence to get into the animal's enclosure where he was mauled. We're being warned to avoid all but essential travel to the Saudi Arabian cities of Jeddah and Dammam. Over the weekend, 13 people died in Houthi militant attacks on the international airport in the capital Riyadh. Pope Leo has left the Vatican for Rome's Gemelli Hospital, where he'll have surgery for a growth on his lung. He's revealed that doctors have found the small nodule at an early stage. Sport now, and Liverpool captain Virgil van Dijk says he will definitely share his comments on Manchester City's guilty verdict once the appeal process is settled.
4: The only thing I can say, because it's ongoing, is that obviously the games we've played, I really enjoyed the rivalry. But that's on pitch. What happened off pitch is a totally different story. And I think because it's still ongoing, I don't think it's very a good idea for me to comment on this.
2: City thrashed Liverpool 3-0 at Anfield in their first game since being found guilty of breaching Premier League finance rules. And finally, Santa Claus will be filling his sleigh with screen-free presents this Christmas. Toy Shop The Entertainer reports that this year, none of its top 10 most in-demand gifts have a screen component. That's the latest. I'm Chris Milligan.
0: From Bramley to Brighton Hill, Buckskin to Overton.
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0: Crazy. That's the Stopper remix. You Drive Me Crazy, Britney Spears. And welcome along to the Vinyl Impressions. Martin with you for the next 1 hour or so. And today's theme, something slightly different, still brings out the quality music though. We're featuring tunes that have got at least one pause in them. Hey, and for dramatic effect, I think, but whatever, let's play them. There's some good stuff around. It's the Vinyl Impressions, all originally from Vinyl Record. Yay!
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Plenty of examples in there from Steve Harley, along with Cockney Rebel, Make Me Smile, Come Up and See Me, and It's Final Pause. We continue.

Because I gotta have faith. I gotta have faith. Because I got to go for faith. I got to have faith, the faith, the faith. Baby!

Cause I gotta have faith. I gotta have faith. Because I gotta have faith, faith, faith. I gotta have faith, faith, faith. You're listening to Vinyl Impressions with Martin Brown.

0: That's Morissette's All I Really Want. It's the Vinyl Impressions. Thank you for tuning our way. Martin with you, playing all those songs that were originally on vinyl. And this week, if they had a pause in them, we'll give it a spin.
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0: We have a theme every now and again, and it does bring out some singles that you certainly wouldn't play otherwise, because you just go through the box thinking, yeah. Play them, it's great when you hear them, you're so glad you did. Florence and the Machine, this is Cosmic Love.

Little Mix, a sweet melody, and playing a lot of the girls lately. Here's Got the Men, yeah. Daryl Hall and John Oates together, Out of Touch.

0: Kylie Minogue, Love at First Sight, and this time Whitney Houston, It's Not Right But It's Okay. Well, that's the main thing then.
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0: Before that, Sir Whitney Houston, It's Not Right, But It's Okay. Okay, one to go, then we must go. See you again soon for another Vinyl Impressions. This has been a special featuring songs with pauses in. Did you notice? And something different next time. 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Bye for now.
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4: From the Sky News Centre at 10, the zoo where a tiger mauled a man to death will stay shut for the whole of today while investigations continue. At least part of the Yorkshire Wildlife Park near Doncaster had been expected to reopen 2 days after the fatal attacks inside the big cat's enclosure. Rhys Oliver, an animal conservationist, says it's likely to have been startled.
5: The only thing that goes into that enclosure normally would be sort of enrichment toys or food. So I think he was probably just playing, using his predatory instinct, seeing what it was, and unfortunately it ended up being a fatal attack.
4: The tiger won't be put down. Volodymyr Zelensky claimed Russia struck a power plant in Kharkiv immediately after Donald Trump's post, saying he'd brokered an energy ceasefire. Ukraine's leader says he'd support a truce if Moscow does the same. The US president's been urging the Ukrainians to stop strikes on Russian oil infrastructure after agreeing a diesel deal with Vladimir Putin. Shadow Energy Secretary Andrew Bowie says it's a bad agreement.
6: Of course we want to see an end to this fight, and of course we want to see energy prices reduce across the world. This is not the way to do it, giving succor to Vladimir Putin and giving them much-needed revenue at a time when they're struggling.
4: Russell Brand's arrived at court for the start of his rape and sexual assault trial. The 51-year-old actor and comedian denies attacks on six women between 1999 and 2009. Andy Burnham's promising to disclose his dealings with Manchester City's owners when he was the region's mayor. Tory leader Kemi Badenoch's been calling for transparency. The club denies breaching financial rules. At least one pub per day is expected to have closed in the UK this year. The British Beer and Pub Association says almost 300 permanently shut their doors in the first 9 months of the year. And finally, patients in England can now use their phones and smartwatches to be notified that prescriptions are ready. NHS England says the move will end unnecessary calls and stop wasted trips to the chemist. That's the latest. I'm Chris.
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Good morning, Sienna Spiro and Material Lover. Welcome to the show. It's 5 minutes past ten. It's Anna here with you till 1 o'clock. The show is called Start the Week, and I'm here to help you get your day, your Monday, and your week off to a really good start. 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Now, on the show today, we have the movie quiz. I'll ask you, well, I won't ask you questions. I'll drop hints, clues along the way, and then give the answers round about 10:45, thereabouts, and play the theme tune. Then in the second hour, we've got Hidden Treasures, three tunes, all with something in common. There's a link word. Identify all three, singer and song, and you will reveal the hidden treasure. And in the third part of the show, we've got the Strictly Conversation, talking about the weekend's action on the Strictly dance floor. We've also got national, international news, local news, HRB Diary, and the word on health. So right now, you don't need any other stations. Just stay here, Hospital Radio Basingstoke. And I'll keep you entertained till one. My thanks to Martin Brown for Vinyl Impressions, 9 o'clock this morning. And he featured tunes with a pause. I wondered what was going on. And then after me at 1 o'clock, it's the HRB team with the HRB Afternoon Mix. Well, that's enough from me. Let's have some Diana Ross.

0: If you have trouble sleeping, or if you're unfortunate enough to be working a night shift, you'll need music to get you through the midnight hour. My name's Vernon Pierce, and on Sundays and Fridays at midnight, I introduce the Chill Zone. 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So join me, the Midnight Man, every night here on HRB, just after the 12 o'clock news.
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0: Smokey Robinson, bit of Motown, Tears of a Clown. It is 25 minutes past 11. You're listening to Hospital Radio, Basingstoke. It's Start the Week with me, Anne Murrell. I'm here with you till 1, helping you get your day, your Monday and your week off to a really good start, I hope. Having a look at the HRB diary in just a moment. Then after that, it's the final clue in the Hidden Treasures quiz. Three tunes, all with something in common. There's a link word and a link to the movie quiz that we did in the first hour. Identify all three, singer and song, and you will reveal the hidden treasure. So that's coming up. And in the third part of the show, we've got the Strictly Conversation. Lots of chat and gossip about the weekend's performances, results, and a little bit more. So that's all to come here on HRB with me, Anne, here with you till 1 o'clock. Let's have a look at the diary.
1: The HRB diary.
0: And on Tuesday, the 10th of November, between 9 and 1pm at the Apollo Hotel, Basingstoke, it's Unlocking Hampshire's Green Potential. Building on the success of last year's and previous year's events, the aim of the event is to show you how to better understand the practical steps you can take to achieve your environmental, social and governance goals. 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And for more information on how to book a place, go to the Love Basingstoke website. So that's Tuesday the 10th of November between 9 and 1 at the Apollo Hotel. And it's Unlocking Hampshire's Green Potential.
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4: This is HRB, all your favourites, with Anne Murrell.

Well, that's it. That is our third and final clue in the Hidden Treasures competition. How did you get on? Well, we started this part of the show with Duran Duran from 1982 and Hungry Like the Wolf. And then from 2009, Shakira, She-Wolf. And then this one from 1961, Little Red Rooster by Howling Wolf. Little Red Rooster was recorded in June 1961 and released in October 1961. The song is a significant piece in the history of blues music and has been covered by various artists, including the Rolling Stones, who released their version in 1964. So our hidden treasures today is Wolf or Wolves, and of course that connects us to our movie quiz, which was Dances with Wolves. So well done if you got it right. Give yourselves a big pat on the back and come back next Monday, where we'll have another movie quiz, another Hidden Treasures, and another Strictly Conversation, which we will be having after 1:00.

Becker and Co from 1981 and Somebody Help Me Out. This is Hospital Radio Basingstoke on a Monday. It's 11:35 and the next track is for Leslie Ann, who's listening in Fuengirola with her earbuds. It's a little bit of Bob Marley.

0: especially for Leslie Ann, listening in Fuengirola with her earbuds. Bob Marley and Three Little Birds.
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5: From Bramley to Brighton Hill, Buckskin to Overton, this is HRB. 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

Now, that was a special version of Love Shine a Light by Katrina and the Waves, and it served as the central anthem for Eurovision Europe Shine a Light. It was a special non-competitive TV broadcast that replaced the cancelled 2020 Eurovision Song Contest due to COVID. It was broadcast on the 16th of May. The location was Studio 21 in Hilversum, Netherlands. They hosted instead of Rotterdam. And the presenters were Chantal Jansen, Edzilla Rombly, Jan Smit and Nikki De Jager. And the purpose was to showcase all the international landmarks illuminated by Solidarity, and to honour all of the Eurovision entries who were there to take part. But unfortunately, it wasn't a competition that year, just a celebration of the music. But that tune, Love Shine a Light, Katrina and the Waves, was a winner in 1997 for the UK, and it took part in Dublin. This is Hospital Radio Basingstoke, affectionately known as HRB. It's Start the Week with me, Anne Murrell. I'm here till one, helping you get your day, your Monday and your week off to a really good start. And here's a bit of Michael Bublé, especially for Pearl.

0: Michael Bublé, especially for Pearl. Thank you for joining us. And we've got a tune for Astrid, a little bit of bread and butter for her and Cubby just after this.
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two from the 60s. First of all, for Astrid and Cubby, Bread and Butter by The New Beats, and then Venus in Blue Jeans by Jimmy Clanton. It's 3 minutes away from news time, and to take us up to the news, Fleetwood Mac.

0: Well, sadly, we've got to pause that there because the news is rushing towards us.
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3: Overall peace still. The zoo, where a tiger mauled a man to death, will stay shut for the whole of today while investigations continue. At least part of the Yorkshire Wildlife Park near Doncaster had been expected to reopen 2 days after the fatal attack inside the big cat's enclosure. Rhys Oliver's an animal conservationist.
4: The only thing that goes into that enclosure normally would be sort of enrichment toys or food. So I think he was probably just playing, using his predatory instinct, seeing what it was, and unfortunately it ended up being a fatal attack.
3: Jury selection's taken place for Russell Brand's trial on rape and sexual assault charges. The actor and comedian who denies all wrongdoing arrived at Southwark Crown Court earlier with his wife. People fleeing conflict or natural disaster would not be granted asylum here if Reform UK won power. Nigel Farage says he'd suspend the entire system for a full parliamentary term and cancel any applications in progress. The Reform UK leader claims he'd scrap the resettlement schemes and legal refugee routes.
5: It's not as if we've been ungenerous over the course of the last decade. Indeed, since the Brexit vote, 500,000 people have been given asylum here. But we have to end this asylum scam, and we have to end this racket.
3: Labour's dismissed the proposals as a sign of desperation and weakness. 3 years after it reopened, HMV is closing its flagship store in London. It's blaming soaring rent demands for pulling out of Oxford Street by next March. And just weeks after finalising their divorce, actor Tobey Maguire has officiated the wedding of his ex-wife to her new husband. Jennifer Meyer has married the son of a Nigerian billionaire. That's the latest. I'm Chris Milligan.

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4: The HRB Lunch Break. This is HRB with Anne Murrell.

This is the funky final hour. It's also the HRB lunch break. It's 10 minutes past 12. Apologies. I overran and crashed the news. I do apologise. All my fault. Heatwave, Gangsters of the Groove. Before that, Cool and the Gang, Joanna. Stand by, because we're going to have the Strictly Conversation in this part of the show. It's HRB. Keeping it funky, George Michael. And he is too funky.

0: 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I'm trying to get to sleep.
1: George Michael and Too Funky. It's almost 12:15. At 12:30, we will have another look at the local news here on HRB. We'll be just before that, we have a word on health, and then after the local news, we're going to have a look at the Strictly over the weekend. It is the Strictly conversation, so stay with us for that. This is HRB Monday, the 12th of October 2026. If you'd like a request, pick up your bedside phone, press the hospital radio button, and that will patch you through for free. 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

0: 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So join me, the Midnight Man, every night here on HRB, just after the 12 o'clock news.
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0: Frantique and Strut Your Funky Stuff. It's 27 minutes past 12. Next, we'll have a look at our world on health. Then it's the local news, and followed by the weather. This is HRB. It's Monday, and it's Anne here helping you get your day, your week off to a really good start.
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2: Several studies show limited public knowledge about deep vein thrombosis, or DVT as it's otherwise termed, despite it being a major cause of death in the UK. Surveys show that whilst 44% of a representative sample of the UK population were aware of the term deep vein thrombosis, or DVT, less than 10% recognised that it could lead to potentially fatal complications. Professor Beverly Hunt is founder and trustee of Thrombosis UK and a practising thrombosis expert in London.
3: Thrombosis is when you have a blood clot in a blood vessel. When you have a blood clot in one of the coronary arteries in the heart, you have a heart attack. When you have a blood clot in a major artery in the brain, you'll have a stroke. And then when you have a blood clot in the deep veins of your leg, you will have what we call a deep vein thrombosis. And that can grow. Bits of it can break off and travel through the body, through the heart, and block the blood supply to parts or all of the lung, and that's known as a pulmonary embolism.
2: Professor Hunt, in your organisation's experience, where is the public at in knowing the signs and symptoms of deep vein thrombosis so they can seek medical help early?
3: People know that deep vein thrombosis are associated with a swollen leg or a change in colour of the leg, but in actual fact, about 80% of all the DVT just present with unexpected pain in the muscles. So it's almost like having muscle sprain. That can evolve into the clots breaking off and causing pulmonary embolism.
2: Alongside those of us with a family history of blood clots, who is at most risk of developing thrombosis?
3: As you get older, your blood naturally gets more sticky. And then we have being overweight. For women, it's being pregnant and then taking the combined oral contraceptive pill, and the other one is oral hormone replacement therapy. Now, I say oral, I mean the tablets, whereas if you have patches or you have spray on HRT, it doesn't have that increased risk.
2: There is data to show public awareness of the risks from long-haul flights and inactivity, but I understand that's not the major cause of deep vein thrombosis.
3: 55% of all the clots that we see are due to someone being in hospital. If you're in hospital for more than 24 hours, you get a little bit immobile because you're feeling unwell and you might be lying in bed. And it's really the combination of those factors that cause people to have the clots. And most of the people might develop the clot in hospital, but it doesn't show itself till after the patient's been discharged. So therefore, we do give people prevention in hospital if they've got risk factors.
2: I know you and your colleagues across the NHS have made huge strides forwards in helping to reduce the risk of hospital-related clots. When it comes to self-help, what steps can we take to reduce our risk?
3: Eat properly and eat your five a day. Stay slim. Get regular exercise. And if you do get admitted to hospital, then do make sure that you receive the preventative measures if you need them.
2: My grateful thanks to Professor Beverly Hunt. To find out more, log on to our website, wordonhealth.com. 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
0: And here we are with another look at the local news here on HRB. Excuse me. Hampshire County Council is considering using artificial intelligence to help residents book recycling centre appointments by phone after concerns were raised that older and digitally excluded people are being shut out of the service. The proposal emerged during a debate at full council on October the 1st after Liberal Democrat councillors called for barriers to accessing household waste recycling centres to be removed. A motion urging the authority to consider reinstating a telephone booking line or introducing alternative ways for residents to book appointments was ultimately defeated, but officers were tasked to explore whether modern AI-enabled telephone systems could provide a lower-cost alternative. Hampshire businesses in the manufacturing sector are being offered the opportunity to access Toyota's world-class expertise. Under a new collaboration between Made Smarter Southeast and the Toyota Lean Management Centre, small and medium-sized enterprises in the county can take part in a two-day programme focused on improving processes, eliminating waste and boosting productivity. The initiative is part of the government-backed Made Smarter Southeast Technology Adoption Scheme and aims to help manufacturers make operational improvements before investing in new digital tools. And finally, a specialist surgical hub has celebrated its first anniversary, having treated more than 1,200 patients and gained recognition at a national level. The Hampshire Orthopaedic Centre, located at Royal Hampshire County Hospital in Winchester, opened in September 2025 to provide faster access to planned orthopaedic surgery for patients across Hampshire and the Isle of Wight. The centre has increased capacity for elective care and helped reduce waiting times for hip and knee replacements by an average of 5 weeks. Now let's have a look at the weather.
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0: And today will be overcast and damp with spells of generally light rain moving in from the southwest at times. It's going to be a mild day. Tonight, cloud will tend to break, revealing clear spells. However, the odd shower will still be possible.
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5: I've heard people say that too much of anything is not good for you, baby. But I don't know about that. There's many times that we've loved and we've shared love and made love. It doesn't seem to me like it's enough. It's just not enough, baby.

Barry White, Can't Get Enough of Your Love. It's 12:38. It's HRB. It's Monday. And it's me. And it's time. It's the weekly Strictly conversation, talking about all the action on the Strictly dance floor at the weekend. Every dancing couple danced a different dance. Opening the show with Lacey and Vito with a samba to Bambaleo. And closing the show were Tabby and Mark with an Argentine tango. We also had a quick step. We had couples choice for Cash and Maddie. Now, personally, I think this early on in the competition is a bit unfair having couples choice, because it kind of gives the couple a bye, because the judges can't really judge it. So, bit sneaky, I think. It gained somebody a free week. Anyway, well done. It was still a good performance. And the pro dance, headed by Shirley and Anton, championing their own genres of dance. Shirley for Latin, Anton for ballroom. They filled the dance floor with lots of exciting moves. Anton sang a song, You Look Good on the Dance Floor. Shirley did a cartwheel and the worm. Did she? Really? Was that Shirley? Jury's out. I think it was a body double. There was entertainment provided by Jalen Nagonda. Singing Burning Temptation, accompanied by Neil and new dancer Lithubo, with a very cheeky little routine. In the dance-off were Sean and Alexis, Melanie and Aliash. It was 2-1. Anton had the deciding vote and chose Sean and Alexis, which I think was wrong, because I don't think he's very good at all. I really don't, but anyway, there's time. So sadly, Melanie and Aliash had to leave the dance floor. My dance of the night was Will and Diane dancing a waltz to this beautiful tune, which means a lot to me.

0: Beautiful. Sarita Wright, Billy Preston with You I'm Born Again, waltzed last night on Strictly by Will Best and Diane Buswell.
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Well, second to last tune here on HRB. And then I'm off, leaving you in the capable hands of the HRB team for the HRB afternoon mix. Sade, your love is king.

The HRB team will be here with the HRB afternoon mix after the news, just after one. And then we've got the classic chart rundown and 20th century hits. And then this evening at 6, we've got Margot. And at 8, we've got DJ Scotty. And for more information, please go to our website, hrbasingstoke.co.uk, for further information on programmes, presenters, how to listen, etc., etc. So this is my last tune. Don't forget to join me next Sunday between 6 and 8 for Easy Like a Sunday Evening. And then again next Monday, 10 to 1, start the week. So finishing with Luther and Janet.

Well, thank you all very much for listening. And if you're a patient in Basingstoke Hospital, please get well soon. Speedy recovery. And if you're still in hospital next week, then please join me on Sunday between 6 and 8. So once again, thank you all for listening. Enjoy the rest of your day. Have a good week. And catch you next week here on HRB. News next, followed by the HRB afternoon mix, and then the classic chart rundown.

0: The hospital has taken the practical steps to promote good health and has a no-smoking policy. You and your visitors are asked to observe the no-smoking signs and ask not to smoke in the interests of both staff and patients' health on hospital grounds.
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0: From our studios at Basingstoke and North Hampshire Hospital, online, around the hospital, and across Basingstoke on DAB, this is HRB.
1: The Kremlin says Vladimir Putin's ready to stop attacks on Ukraine, but only on election day in the country. Volodymyr Zelensky insists he'd allow a poll, but only if Moscow agrees to a 60-day truce, which it hasn't. Donald Trump claimed on social media to have brokered an energy ceasefire, which Ukraine's president said he'd go along with if Russia signed up too. Kremlin spokesperson Dmitry Peskov says contacts are ongoing.
2: In the Kremlin, both President Putin and officials at other levels have repeatedly stated that we do not want a ceasefire. We want long-term peace. We are ready to do everything possible to achieve it.
1: The zoo at the centre of a deadly tiger mauling is still closed. Authorities are investigating after a man climbed over the fence of the enclosure and was then savaged. The jury's been selected for Russell Brand's trial at Southwark Crown Court. He denies rape, sexual and indecent assault charges against six women between 1999 and 2009. A woman has been jailed for 3 months for breaching the anonymity of Jeffrey Donaldson's victims. Donna Toman, who's 55 and from Ballinahinch in County Down, pleaded guilty at a previous hearing. The UK's AI minister says we must build machines that put humans in control. Kanishka Narayan's calling for a national effort to strengthen Britain's defences against the technology. He's also warning we can't rely on tech giants to police their own systems. Mr. Narayan told a conference in London, the choices we make now will matter for generations.
3: The choices we make now matter. Machines that help scientists discover new medicines. Machines that give care workers more time with the people who depend on them. Machines that help British businesses become more productive. Above all, machines that leave us, human beings, in charge.
1: And Sunday has apparently now become the busiest day online, with broadband traffic 12% higher than the daily average. Virgin Media O2 says its network data shows internet activity peaks at 20 past 9 in the evening. That's the latest. I'm Chris Milligan.
4: 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Local news and information. 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

0: It's Hospital Radio Basingstoke, and I'm joined today by Robert Smith from Serve Wessex, the Blood Bikes, who provided a very important service to hospitals here in Basingstoke and around the area. Welcome to HRB.
1: Thank you very much. It's a pleasure to be on.
0: So tell us more about what you do.
1: Okay, so Serve Wessex is a voluntary organisation, and as you've already said, we're known as Blood Bikes. So we provide a free service to the NHS and community, and our particular group covers Hampshire, South Wiltshire and East Dorset. So we do a lot of work for Basingstoke and Winchester, and we also look after the Hampshire Isle of Wight Air Ambulance and provide all the blood and plasma carried on the aircraft.
0: And you're all volunteers, aren't you? Which is something that probably quite a lot of people don't realise.
1: Yeah, we are 100% volunteers. And unlike some of the other blood bike charities, we only have seven charity vehicles for the volunteers to use. So most of the duties and the mileage by our volunteers are done on their own bikes and using their own cars, and they pay all their own fuel and all their own expenses, so nobody gets a penny.
0: A lot of people will be very surprised to hear all that. So where do you get your funding from, your income from?
1: Well, funding comes from donations and doing supermarket collections, which obviously have dropped off a bit since the cost of living crisis came along. And just generally, the same as probably most charities, just applying for the odd grant here and there, and just going along to events and, getting in bucket collections.
0: And what would a typical volunteer do? You've got two types of volunteers. You've got the people taking the calls and those out on the road, I guess.
1: Yeah. We've got, so we have riders and drivers that are out on the road, and then we have another group of volunteers called dispatchers, and they're the ones that take the calls from the hospital and then look after the riders and drivers when they're out doing their jobs on the road and keep an eye on them when they're out and about, which is a very important role because we cannot operate without a dispatcher. So they are a key role, and I can assure you when you're out in, it's 4 o'clock in the morning, it's great to know somebody's awake and on the end of the phone or there to help if anything happens.
0: And it's obviously a 24-hour day service, so you're on call all the time.
1: Well, we've through the pandemic we ran a full 24-hour service. What we do now is we provide a full service from 7 o'clock at night till 6 a.m. in the morning, Monday to Fridays,

0: volunteer to go and do the job.
1: And you're volunteers, so you're presumably always looking for extra people to take on volunteer roles. You were saying that less so for the glamorous driving side, but presumably you're looking for volunteers all around.
0: Yeah, I mean, mainly because for the riders and drivers, we have a we have an upper limit of how many volunteers that we can have in the organisation. Obviously, there's a cost involved to us for training, so we tend to cap the riding and driving volunteers at a certain number, just so that we can, you know, man the shifts. But dispatchers, and as I say, they. You know, we're always looking for dispatchers because we have a lot of shifts to fill throughout a month. A lot of our riders and drivers also do take on dispatching duties as well to help out. But you can also come on board if you wanted to and help us, you know, as a supporter and help us with fundraising. So, you know, talk to us and, you know, we're always looking for help.
1: So if anyone does want to get in touch with you and thinks, I'd like to have a go at doing that, I'd like to help, how do they get in touch with you?
0: Well, if you just go to our website, which is www.servewessex.org.uk, or we've got a Facebook page, which is Serve Wessex, the Blood Runners, and there's there's details on how to contact the charity.
1: Brilliant. Okay. Well, we hope you find some more volunteers. A very valuable service. And as I say, I bet a lot of people don't realise that it was done by a charity. Just like the other big charity, the Air Ambulance that you briefly mentioned, they're a charity as well. And a lot of people don't realise that either. So we hope you find some extra people. And we say well done for your hard work.
0: Okay, well, thanks a lot, and thanks for having me on. Just one pertinent bit of information so people can get an idea of the work we do. Last year, our volunteers covered over 165,000 miles throughout the area, and we made over 4,000 deliveries free to the NHS.
1: Okay, well, thanks for joining us. Good to talk to you, and well done for all your work.
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1: You're listening to Word on Health with Paul Pennington. On air and online 52 weeks of the year. Taking you behind the healthcare headlines, this is Word on Health. Statistics show as many as 16 million UK adults suffer from sleepless nights. A third say they have insomnia, and two-thirds suffer from disrupted sleep, with nearly a quarter managing no more than 5 hours a night. And as Lisa Artis from the Sleep Charity explains, for those of us that want to sleep better, the solution isn't always straightforward.
2: That person wants to sleep probably more than anything in the world, but they've got unhelpful thoughts and behaviours around sleep, or they've got really bad habits that they're doing.
1: How much sleep do we need?
2: There is a general consensus that 7 to 8 hours is around the norm for a healthy adult, but we say anything between 6 and 10. There are lots of other people who can absolutely function perfectly well on 6.5 hours, and they shouldn't be stressing that they need to get 8, because actually trying to force sleep is actually going to start more of a sleep issue. If you are regularly getting less than 6, it is a cause for concern.
1: Is it a case of quality over quantity when it comes to sleep?
2: Absolutely. What happens when people don't sleep well is often they don't get as much deep sleep or as much REM sleep, and they're the two stages of sleep that are very important for things like growth, development, memory consolidation, learning.
1: You provide help and support and run courses on how we can get a better night's sleep. What are the top tips that you pass on?
2: Trying to go to bed at the same time and waking up at the same time all the time, it really does kind of program that body and that mind to sleep better. And look at your bedroom environment. Is there anything there that's stopping you're sleeping? Is there like street lights coming in through the window? If there is, get some curtains and a blackout blind. Is there some external noises? Is your bed still fit for purpose? Is that place an inviting place to come to bed? Because what happens when people really struggle to sleep is they really come to dread bedtime, and actually that's not what we want it to be. It should be a sanctuary. And my other top tip is really about that wind down routine before bed. Make that time before bed to wind down, process the day, relax. Then equally, there are lots of other things you can do, looking at like your diet. Are you eating lots of big, heavy processed meals quite close to bedtime? You know, some people naturally have to eat later because of work and things like that. If you are using alcohol to make you feel relaxed, ready for bed, that's when there's an issue. Thinking about exercise, try not too close to bedtime. And if it is close to bedtime, it needs to be more like yoga or Pilates or something like that.
1: When should we see our GP if we're concerned about our sleep?
2: If you've been struggling with your sleep for more than 3 nights a week for more than 3 months, you should definitely be seeing your GP, because that's starting to creep into like long-term insomnia. If you snore an awful lot, or that maybe you're making some kind of like gasping noises, speak to your GP. There is a condition called obstructive sleep apnea. There is treatment for that. And if there's any other kind of underlying signs around mental health or pain or tingling sensations in legs or anything like that, we would always urge people to see the GP.
1: My thanks to Lisa Artis. We have more on sleep together with a link through to the Sleep Charity on our website, wordandhealth.com. 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

0: Hi, I'm Gareth Davis, one of the emergency medicine consultants. I think it's important at home to have a well-stocked first aid kit. Simple things we can have in our first aid kit are some items that we have here. So, for example, plasters or some simple dressings. So, for example, if you cut yourself with a knife, you can put some direct pressure on it and then you can put a plaster on it, and that might avoid coming to the emergency department. So, for example, simple bandages which you can get over the counter, which you can wrap it up, a simple dressing like this, or some gloves as well. And also, if you want to clean the wound, you can get some normal saline, which you can also get over the counter to give it a nice clean. And simple injuries, like, for example, if you hurt your elbow, if you fall over, a simple sling might be a good idea.
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Bluebell Cafe is for people with dementia and their carers, together with anyone who is lonely and would like some company. 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And it's Easter and Christmas, they have chocolates afternoons as well. The Bluebell Cafe is at Holdshot Farm in Heckfield on the B3011 next to Rosie's Tea Shop. For more information, call Ron on 07831 612744 or David on 01256 211 508.

0: We hope you're feeling good, feeling happy. Let's see if I can dig up some musical memories during the rest of the programme.
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8: From the Sky News Centre at 2, the leader of Reform UK has been pretty clear on what he thinks about the Prime Minister discussing claims of Russian interference in the Brexit referendum.
9: The Prime Minister is a liar. Yes, a liar. There was no Russian interference, and the Russia hoax has run all the way through this.
8: That was Nigel Farage at a media conference in Hythe earlier. Downing Street also said Moscow didn't try to use the poll to their benefit, but officials say Andy Burnham absolutely accepts the result of the referendum to be legitimate. Ukraine says it's ready to respect an energy ceasefire, even though its president says he learned about it through social media. Days after striking a diesel deal with Russia, Donald Trump claims to have brokered a truce between both sides to stop power plants being hit. Volodymyr Zelensky says Moscow must be forced to cooperate.
10: We need American pressure on Russia, not sanctions relief, not concessions, but real pressure, so that we can achieve at least what the American president posted about an energy ceasefire.
8: A Yorkshire wildlife park's closed for a third day following the death of a man who was attacked by a tiger. Investigations have been taking place after he got into the enclosure on Saturday. Russell Brand's left court after jury selection began in his trial on rape and sexual assault charges. Six members of the potential panel had to leave because they remembered seeing social media coverage related to these allegations from 3 years ago. 10 people were arrested during Manchester City's game at Liverpool yesterday. It was City's first match since being found guilty of breaching Premier League finance rules. And England have renewed the central contracts of Ollie Pope and Shoaib Bashir, despite the duo being dropped by the country's test side. Zach Crawley's expiring deal has not been extended, ahead of Stephen Fleming's first series in charge against South Africa in December. A total of 39 players are now under contract. That's the latest. I'm Steve Lucian.
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Or for more information on how to book a place, go to the Love Basingstoke website.

0: The Tatley Community Social Group takes place every Thursday afternoon at 2:15 at Bishopsford Court in Hanger Road in Tatley. 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A variety of activities provided by Basingstoke Neighbour Care, including the opportunity to be part of Risen Sequest on HRB once a month. 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
3: 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I'll be bringing you a wonderful mix of music from across the decades, along with a little chat and plenty of well-loved favourites. I'll be playing the songs you love with your favourite requests. And whether you're listening in the hospital, at home or online, I'd love you to tune in

0: You're listening to HRB, and I'm joined by Stephanie Wallace, who is our HealthWise coordinator at Basingstoke Sports Centre, who's here to talk about exercise referral schemes. Welcome to HRB.
1: Lovely, thank you for having me.
0: So tell us what this is all about then.
1: So our HealthWise exercise referral scheme covers a broad range of different medical conditions, actually. So it's a 12-week supported scheme. It's for anyone with medical conditions, but we do have specialist pathways for cancer rehab, cardiac rehab, Parkinson's. And basically what it is 12 weeks you get to use the facilities of the sports centre under myself and my team. And we help support and guide you in how to exercise with your medical condition.
0: And you get with people with medical conditions like that, it's very important to keep moving, isn't it? And it can be harder as well, can't it?
1: Absolutely. I think a lot of people, when they've got medical conditions, they don't really know where to start or what's safe for them to do. And it can be really nerve-wracking if you're not sure what's going to be safe for you. But I think the majority of medical conditions out there, exercise benefits most things as long as you're doing a safe and appropriate level for yourself. It can really help improve people's quality of life just by keeping active.
0: And what sort of exercises and activities are involved?
1: So if someone came through on the scheme, facilities that we've got at the Basingstoke Sports Centre, we have a lovely large swimming pool, we've got a main gym, we've got a ladies only gym. We've also got a move suite, which is power assisted equipment. So that's really good for anyone with mobility issues or struggle to use sort of your normal kind of gym equipment. So we can get people in wheelchairs on that equipment as well, as long as they can transfer from their wheelchair to the machines. We've also got supervised gym sessions, which are run by our HealthWise team as well. So there's a huge range. There literally is anything for anyone. So if someone says to me, I don't do the gym, I've never done the gym, I can't walk very far, then our move suite would be fantastic for them.
0: And is this for people who are currently suffering from medical conditions or maybe getting over treatment?
1: Absolutely. So it can be, particularly in the move suite, we get a lot of people that have had strokes that go in there because the machines move them. It helps try and get a little bit of movement back in their bodies. It could be someone that's recovering from an injury, someone's got osteo or rheumatoid arthritis, just trying to get the joints moving. Cancer rehab, it's really important to try and get your energy levels and strength back after treatment. So again, any form of exercise can really benefit with that.
0: Because when you've been ill and maybe haven't been moving around for a while as much, it's often difficult to get going again, isn't it?
1: Absolutely. And that getting going is the hardest part, which is why we're here, to try and help support and give them that motivation to get going, because it takes it out of you, particularly if you've gone through treatment or something. So coming in and trying a bit of gentle exercise, it's not only great for the physical benefits, but it's also for mental well-being as well.
0: Yes, I remember when I was ill about 10 years ago, and I hadn't been swimming for about 10 weeks, and it's really nice to get back into it.
1: Absolutely. And that's it. You kind of feel like you're returning back to a bit of norm, you know, something that you used to do. And, you know, some people might not get the buzz from it, but it does. It makes you feel good. It gets those happy hormones going.
0: And presumably there's a social aspect involved as well, because someone will be with other people who have been through similar things.
1: Absolutely. So I run a class for people with prostate cancer and also a class for people with Parkinson's. So actually being in that class with everyone else that's in a similar boat, you know, you don't have to worry about feeling judged because everyone's there. They've been through the same thing. The move suite is incredibly social. I think a lot of people, it's a reason to come out. And it might be their only opportunity that they actually get to sit and chat with other people as well. So it is very much about social side of it as well.
0: And so how do people find you then? Do they get referred by the NHS?
1: So yeah, they can get referred by any sort of medical profession. So normally it's GPs, it can be social prescribers, physios, practice nurses, even pharmacists can now refer in as well. So most of the local surgeries in

0: Basingstoke are aware of our scheme, so they would just fill out a form and then that gets emailed to me, and then we contact the person directly.
1: And is this for people who haven't necessarily been ill but just been told by their doctor to get themselves a bit fitter?
0: Absolutely. You don't necessarily have to have a medical condition. It could be that you're just inactive, or you might need to lose a little bit of weight or something like that. So it can be, you don't have to have a medical condition to use it.
1: Excellent. Okay, well, thanks for talking to us, and good luck for the future of the scheme.
0: Lovely. Thank you very much for having me.
1: Thanks a lot.
2: If you get some sun first thing in the morning, it can help boost your mood and energy levels for the rest of the day. 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You could also try sleeping with your curtains or blinds open so you wake up to sunshine. That is, as long as it's not too bright outside your bedroom window at night.

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3: Here are the local news headlines. A man who murdered his bedbound mother in a ferocious and sustained hammer attack in her home on New Year's Eve has been jailed for life. Michael Bowen of Maple Gardens Yateley killed 65-year-old Janet Bowen in the early hours of New Year's Eve last year. He was convicted of murder by a jury at Salisbury Crown Court on July the 24th following a trial. Bowen appeared at Winchester Crown Court on Friday, where he was sentenced. A new three-day festival will raise money for addiction and mental health charities near Overton. Legends for Good will run at Sapley Farm from July the 23rd to the 25th, 2027, combining music, food, sport, wellness, comedy, arts and culture, while giving 100% of its profits to charities, helping people rebuild their lives. Claire Schechter founded the event in memory of her daughter Ella, who died aged 21 after struggling with addiction. Sapley Farm stands on land once known as the Laverstoke Estate, owned for years by former Formula One world champion Jodie Scheckter. The South African won the 1979 Formula One World Championship with Ferrari and transformed the estate into Laverstoke Park Farm. Organisers say Legends for Good will turn pain and loss into positive action while tackling the stigma around addiction and mental health. More than 80 professionals have gathered to strengthen support for people experiencing or at risk of rough sleeping. The Supported Housing Information Networking Event 2026 took place last month at Basingstoke and Deane Borough Council's civic offices. Attendees represented 20 organisations working across housing, health, criminal justice, community safety and the voluntary sector.

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1: 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It's Richard Smith and the A to Z of Pop.
2: Hello there and welcome along to a bite-sized edition of the A to Z of Pop. It's a collection of just three songs, one where the title starts with our chosen phrase, one whose artist name begins with that phrase, and one where both the title and the artist starts with that phrase. And this time around, we're taking an A to Z look at the phrase "the." So welcome to the A to Z of Pop. And to get us away and running today from 2021, a number three hit on the UK charts for Dutch DJ and producer Tiësto, with uncredited vocals from James Bell, it's "The Business."
3: Let's get down to business.

It's the phrase "the" on this particular edition of the A to Z of Pop Bite-Size today. Tiësto from 2021, a number three hit for The Business. Moving back to 1982, we need a tune by The Pretenders. Chrissy Hynde. And this was also released on the King of Comedy soundtrack album, which apparently, I've never seen the film, but it starred Robert De Niro and Jerry Lewis. Yeah, never seen that one. The other album it came from was Learning to Crawl. I think it's a great track. From 1982, only got as high as number 17 on the UK charts. But it's good enough to make this programme. It is The Pretenders, and they are back on the chain gang.

0: by Chrissy Hynde, performed in 1982 by The Pretenders, and they were back on the Chain Gang. And there we are, that almost concludes our all too brief look at the phrase "the" for this time around.
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0: So please join me again soon for more from the files of the A to Z of Pop. And I'm going to leave you for now with a tune from 1964. I was looking back thinking, what can I play from the 1960s that will suit our listener and also suit the phrase "the", obviously. And I thought about this one from the Motown stable. It was written by Norman Whitfield, Edward Holland and Eddie Kendricks, sung by Eddie Kendricks of The Temptations. From the album The Tempting Temptations, it's a little ditty entitled "The Girl's All Right With Me". Thanks for your company. I'll see you later. Take care. Ta-ra!

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2: And I am delighted to welcome Jo.
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Did you know that daylight helps regulate your circadian rhythms? Physical, mental, and behavioural changes that follow a 24-hour cycle. And these natural processes respond primarily to light and dark, and affect most living things, including animals, plants, and even microbes. In turn, these circadian rhythms improve our sleep.

Why do birds tend to sing so early in the morning? Well, there are a couple of hypotheses. The songs we hear are typically coming from male birds looking to attract a mate. The early hours of the day tend to be more dry and cool, and this is thought to help birdsong travel as far as possible. Another theory is that male birds are trying to prove their strength and vigour, displayed by their ability to sing loudly before the day has even started. Maybe they even skip breakfast. The real answer to why probably lies somewhere in between these two theories. However, the how and the why are not nearly as important as what is going on right outside our windows each morning. The morning chorus is a beautiful symphony of song occurring each day, and I encourage you all to wake up.

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0: around the hospital, online at hrbasingstoke.co.uk and across Basingstoke on DAB. This is HRB.
1: From the Sky News Centre at 3, Andy Burnham will tell MPs it'd be a dereliction of duty not to seek a new deal with the EU. He's expected to suggest Brexit's done more harm than good when he makes a House of Commons statement later. Nigel Farage is accusing the PM of lying after he said it's clear Russia interfered in the 2016 referendum. Our political correspondent Lucy McDade says Mr. Burnham's facing questions.
2: In questioning the Brexit referendum, he's calling into question the legitimacy of the result, which Number 10 has had to stamp down today and say that no, that result was the result. Number 10 were very keen to say we shouldn't be looking backwards, we should be looking forward.
1: The Kremlin says Vladimir Putin's ready to stop attacks on Ukraine, but only on election day in the country. Volodymyr Zelensky insists he'd allow a poll, but only if Moscow agrees to a 60-day truce, which it hasn't. Donald Trump claimed on social media to have brokered an energy ceasefire, which Ukraine's president said he'd go along with if Russia signed up too. Kremlin spokesperson Dmitry Peskov says contacts are ongoing.
3: In the Kremlin, both President Putin and officials at other levels have repeatedly stated that we do not want a ceasefire. We want long-term peace. We are ready to do everything possible to achieve it.
1: Police are continuing to ask people not to share footage from Yorkshire Wildlife Park on Saturday. A man was mauled by a tiger when he got into the enclosure. Britain's AI minister says a breach of the UK's cyber defences is likely, if not inevitable. Kanishka Narayan thinks developers must build machines that leave us human beings in charge. Jury selection's taken place ahead of Russell Brand's trial on rape and sexual assault charges. The actor and comedian denies all wrongdoing. And the Vatican has confirmed Pope Leo will be admitted to hospital in Rome in the late morning tomorrow. The pontiff told crowds at yesterday's Sunday blessing that his doctor had found a small nodule on one of his lungs. That's the latest. I'm Steve.
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0: Along to another edition of the Classic Chart Rundown with me, Dave Marley, where today we're looking at the chart of October 1981. You've just heard at number 20, down from last week's number 12, Soft Cell and Tainted Love. And at this week's
1: number 19,
0: it's a non-mover for Japan.

0: non-mover at this week's number 19 for Japan and Quiet Life. It's a new entry at number 18 this week for Laurie Anderson and Oh Superman, and it's down 7 spaces from last week's number 10 to this week's
1: number 17
0: for Orchestral Maneuvers in the Dark.

0: fall of seven spaces then, from last week's number 10 to this week's number 17 for Orchestral Maneuvers in the Dark and Souvenir. And it's a brand new entry at this week's
1: number 16
0: for Altered Images.

0: Brand new entry at this week's number 16 for Altered Images and Happy Birthday. It's down from last week's number 6 to this week's number 15 for Alvin Stardust and Pretend. And it's another brand new entry at this week's
1: number 14
0: for Elvis Costello and the Attractions.

0: It's a brand new entry at this week's number 14 for Elvis Costello with A Good Year for the Roses, as we continue the chart countdown of October 1981, down from last week's number 9 to this week's number 13, Diana Ross and Lionel Richie with Endless Love, and it's down from last week's number 7 to this week's
1: number 12
0: for Madness.

0: and So Madness dropped down 5 spaces from last week's number 7 to this week's number 12 with Shut Up. And at this week's
1: number 11,
0: it's a brand new entry for Shakin' Stevens.

0: So, brand new entry at this week's number 11 for Shaking Stevens, and it's raining as we step inside the top 10 of October 1981. It's a climb of 6 spaces from last week's number 16 to this week's
1: number 10
0: for Bad Manners.

0: It's up 6 spaces from last week's number 16 to this week's number 10 for Bad Manners and Walking in the Sunshine. And it's down 6 spaces from last week's number 3 to this week's
1: number 9
0: for The Police.

0: And so the place dropped down from last week's number 3 to this week's number 9 with Invisible Sun, and it's up from last week's number 11 to this week's
1: number 8
0: for Depeche Mode.

0: And so it's up three spaces from last week's number 11 to this week's number 8 for Depeche Mode and Just Can't Get Enough. And it's down two spaces from last week's number 5 to this week's
1: number 7
0: for Ottawan.

0: And so it's a fall of two spaces from last week's number 5 to this week's number 7 for Ottawa and Hands Up, Give Me Your Heart. And it's a brand new entry at this week's
1: number 6
0: for the Human League.

0: It's our brand new entry at this week's number 6 for the Human League, and Open Your Heart as we continue the chart countdown of October 1981. And it's up 8 spaces from last week's 13 to this week's
1: number 5
0: for Toya.

0: And so it's a climb of 8 spaces from last week's number 13 to this week's number 5 for Toya Wilcox and Thunder in the Mountains. And it's down from last week's number 1 to this week's
1: number 4
0: for Adam and the Ants.

0: And so it's down from last week's number one position for Adam and the Ants to this week's number four and Prince Charming as we step inside the top three of October 1981, up from last week's number four to this week's
1: number

0: one position from last week's number 4 to this week's number 3 for Godly and Cream and Under Your Thumb. And at this week's
1: number 2,
0: it's a non-mover for the tweets.

0: And so it's a non-mover at this week's number two for the Tweets and the Birdie song. We're moments away from finding out what was number one in October of 1981. Before we do, let's recap on the top 10. Up from last week's 16 to this week's number 10 for Bad Manners and Walking in the Sunshine. Down from last week's number 3 to this week's number 9 for The Police and Invisible Sun. Up 3 from last week's number 11 to this week's number 8 for Depeche Mode and Just Can't Get Enough. And it's down 2 from last week's number 5 to this week's number 7 for Ottawan and Hands Up, Give Me Your Heart. A brand new entry at this week's number 6 for The Human League and Open Your Heart. Up 8 from last week's 13 to this week's number 5 for Toya and Thunder in the Mountains. Down from last week's number 1 to this week's number 4 for Adam and the Ants and Prince Charming. Up from last week's number 4 to this week's number 3 inside the top 3 for Godly and Cream and Under Your Thumb. And it's a non-mover at this week's number 2 for The Tweets and The Birdie Song. The track that was number 1 in October of 1981.
1: Britain's number 1.
0: It's Dave Stewart with Barbara Gaskin. It's My Party. I'll see you next time.

Nobody knows where my Johnny has gone. But Judy left at the same time.

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2: From the Sky News Centre at 4, the Prime Minister's confirmed he's heading to Brussels as he looks at ways of working more closely with the EU.
3: We should not turn our backs on this opportunity, Mr. Speaker. And I hope all sides of this House will get behind the government's efforts to land a positive outcome.
2: The UK-EU summit will take place on November the 20th after being postponed because of Sir Keir Starmer's resignation. Andy Burnham's been telling MPs some of the areas he's hoping to draw new terms include on food. The Conservative Party leaders told him he simply won't get a better deal than the one he already negotiated. Meanwhile, Nigel Farage is accusing the Prime Minister of being a liar after Andy Burnham said it's clear that Russia interfered in the Brexit referendum. Downing Street has this morning said it's inconceivable Moscow didn't, but the result still stands. The Kremlin says contacts are ongoing over a possible energy ceasefire that would see attacks on power plants halted in both Russia and Ukraine. President Zelensky, meanwhile, says he wants an overall peace deal. A health and safety investigation has been launched into the death of a man who was killed by a tiger at Yorkshire Wildlife Park. It happened in the animal's enclosure on Saturday. Our correspondent Molly Malone says the tiger will be kept at the zoo.
4: The wildlife park confirmed actually that he's uninjured and won't be put down following the incident. But clearly there are lots of questions about how this was able to happen.
2: Jury selection's been taking place ahead of Russell Brand's trial on rape and sexual assault charges. The actor and comedian, who denies all wrongdoing, was surrounded by photographers as he left court earlier. And England have renewed the central contracts of Ollie Pope and Shoaib Bashir, despite the duo being dropped by the country's test side. A total of 39 players are now under contract ahead of Stephen Flynn's first series in charge against South Africa in December. That's the latest.
0: From Tadley to Hook, Odiham to Oakley.
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1: From our studios at Basingstoke and North Hampshire Hospital, online, around the hospital, and across Basingstoke on DAB, this is HRB.
2: Centre at 5. The Prime Minister has told the Commons the status quo is not good enough for Britain, as he's expected to use a UK-EU summit to push for new post-Brexit deals. The two sides will negotiate in areas including on food and drink next month. Andy Burnham's been accused by the Tory leader of implying the 2016 referendum result was illegitimate because of Russian interference. But the PM says he's done no such thing.
3: She should go back and look again. It is a matter of record, Mr. Speaker, that Russian actors sought to interfere in the 29 general election, and we think it is inconceivable that this was the first time.
2: The PMs also discussed the recent security incident at RAF Fairford and House of Commons this afternoon. He told MPs it was almost certainly directed by Iran's Revolutionary Guard. In other news, the council responsible for licensing Yorkshire Wildlife Park, where a man was killed by a tiger, has launched a health and safety investigation. He died after getting into the animal's enclosure on Saturday afternoon. The Kremlin says Vladimir Putin's ready to stop attacks on Ukraine, but only on election day in the country. Volodymyr Zelensky insists he'd allow a poll only if Moscow agrees to a 60-day truce, which it hasn't. Donald Trump claimed on social media to have brokered an energy ceasefire. Kremlin spokesperson Dmitry Peskov says contacts are ongoing.
4: In the Kremlin, both President Putin and officials at other levels have repeatedly stated that we do not want a ceasefire. We want long-term peace. We are ready to do everything possible to achieve it.
2: The Pope's to be admitted to hospital tomorrow in Rome. He's to have surgery to remove a small growth found on one of his lungs. And in cricket, England have renewed the central contracts of Ollie Pope and Shoaib Bashir, despite the duo being dropped by the country's test side. A total of 39 players are now under contract. That's the latest. I'm Stevie Shillinglaw.
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0: Yeah, getting us off to a great start on today's Happy Hour show with his huge 1962 international hit, we heard Dion, who was telling us all about The Wanderer. The Wanderer.
1: I'm not interested.
2: Are you crazy?
0: Hi, Jolly Jim Stevens here with another 60 minutes of upbeat oldies with lots of fun stuff in between. 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

0: Canadian singer and songwriter Gordon Lightfoot was taking us back to 1970 when he was enjoying international top 10 success, but not in the UK, strangely, with If You Could Read My Mind. 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

0: Our music mix you hear for today was from 1973, finishing up with American group First Choice and a song that was only a top 10 hit in the UK. It was titled Smarty Pants.
1: This is fun!
2: Don't be stupid.
3: And now, a massage from the Swedish Prime Minister.
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0: The wonderfully named Nitty Gritty Dirt Band, and an excellent country track from their Plain Dirt Fashion album in 1984 about a long, hard road, the sharecropper's dream. Can I play it again, please?
1: No.
2: Aww.
0: Coming up after the next song, we'll be having today's Happy Hour Beatles year.

0: an 8-piece British soul band named Sweet Sensation with their 1974 hit Sad Sweet Dreamer.
1: Aww. 1, 2, 3, 4.
2: They don't write numbers like that anymore.
0: And now it's time for today's Happy Hour Beatles Year. You're about to hear two songs from the Fab Four, which were both released in the same year here in the UK, and we'll be revealing that year after the first song. But can you work it out before then? Put your thinking caps on, because here we go.

0: Well, today's Beatles year was 1963, and the first track featured Paul on lead vocals with a song taken from the 1957 musical of The Music Man titled Till There Was You, from their With the Beatles album in the UK and Meet the Beatles in America. The second track was another cover song, this time of a Motown number originally sung by Barrett Strong, with John taking lead vocals on the Fab Four's version of Money, That's What I Want, which also appeared on their With the Beatles album in the UK and the Beatles' second album in America.
1: Good gravy!
2: Nailed it!
0: That was way too difficult to say.
3: Nice work.
0: Coming up after the next track is John Holman's Rare Record Revival.

0: The UK number 4 hit for Bananarama and Funboy 3 back in 1982 with another cover song, this time of the jazz classic It Ain't What You Do, It's the Way That You Do It.
1: Ooh.
2: Ooh, he's good with his hands. Ooh, it's gone all limp.
3: Now that's enough.
4: Uh-oh.
0: It's time now for an upbeat song that you wouldn't normally get to hear on the radio. It might be a flip side or an album track or just one that didn't make it into the charts. Our thanks as always to John Holman for today's Happy Hour Rare Record Revival.

0: That was The Fortunes featuring lead vocals by Rod Allen performing a song titled Bad Side of Town. It was composed by him and his bandmate Barry Pritchard and published by their company named Tally Ho Music. The record was produced by Roger Cook and released on a 45 via Capitol Records back in 1971 as the flip side to the band's hit recording of Here Comes That Rainy Day Feeling Again.
1: Here comes that rainy day feeling again.
0: Now, be honest, you weren't expecting that, were you?
1: Yeah.
0: And our thanks again, as always, to John Holman for providing the music on today's Rare Record Revival.
2: This is awesome!

0: It was 1968 and Peter Noon and Herman's Hermits were singing about their sunshine girl.
1: Hi everyone, look, I've got a wriggly tooth. Would you like to touch it? Go on, have a wriggle. Don't pull it out though.
2: Ooh.
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0: Wow, one of my all-time favourite songs by one of my all-time favourite singers. The cool as a mountain stream vocals of John Denver singing some beautiful lyrics about his friend Jacques Cousteau's ocean conservation boat named Calypso. Ooh.
1: That's the loveliest thing I've ever heard.
0: You can say that again.
1: That's the loveliest thing I've...
0: Yes, very funny. You've spoiled the mood now.
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0: And then it was time to get up again for breakfast. This has been Jolly Jim Stevens' Happy Hour Show. I hope you'll be able to join us again next time for lots more fun and upbeat oldies. Until then, thanks for listening, look after yourselves, and bye-bye. And now it's the Happy Hour Show fabulous finale. And we're finishing up today's Happy Hour Show with an Eddie Grant song performed by Rocker's Revenge with Donnie Calvin on vocals in 1982 when they were Walking on Sunshine.
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2: From the Sky News Centre at 6, the Prime Minister is pushing for closer ties with the EU at a summit next month. He hopes a deal could boost the economy by £10 billion. But the Conservatives say he's weakened his negotiating position by revealing his plans in the House of Commons. Staying with the Prime Minister, and he says it's highly likely that the alleged terror plot at RAF Fairford was coordinated by Iran. 7 people have been arrested, and Andy Burnham says it was almost certainly directed by the Iranian Islamic Revolutionary Guard.
3: We will not tolerate these threats on our soil. We will crack down on Iran's use of criminal networks, using our full range of powers to target them and their funding streams. And we will bring further sanctions to restrict the capacity of Iran and the IRGC to do us harm.
2: 2 Iranian men have just been sanctioned by the UK government. The sanctions include an asset freeze and a ban on them entering the UK. A health and safety investigation has been launched into the death of a man who was killed by a tiger at Yorkshire Wildlife Park. It happened in the animal's enclosure on Saturday, and the attraction has remained closed since. Our correspondent Molly Malone says the tiger will be kept at the zoo.
4: The wildlife park confirmed actually that he's uninjured and won't be put down following the incident. But clearly there are lots of questions about how this was able to happen.
2: The Pope's to be admitted to hospital in Rome tomorrow. The 71-year-old pontiff's to have surgery to remove a small growth found on one of his lungs. The jury's been selected for Russell Brand's trial at Southwark Crown Court in London. He denies rape and sexual and indecent assault charges against 6 women between 1999 and 2009. Now to sport, and Scotland fans will be able to drink alcohol in the stands at a home football international for the first time in more than 40 years tomorrow night. A trial is taking place for the Women's World Cup playoff against the Czech Republic in Paisley. That's the latest. I'm Steve.
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0: With Margot Connitzer.

Hello and good evening to you. It is Music on Demand time. It is time for me, Margot Konitzer, with you now until 8 p.m. Many thanks to Jim Stevens for the happy hour. And you've just been listening to Lionel Richie with Forever. Now, the ever popular, or I should say, after almost 60 years of life on the road, he is a much-loved musician, and it's not him, actually. It is Leo Sayer, not Lionel Richie. So I will explain that in time in the next hour. Now, I hope you had a good weekend. Mine was down in Torquay, and I had a wonderful time at Tynmouth on Saturday, then Totnes on Sunday, and then I went to Goodrington Sands, and I was actually on a dance weekend, so I also did some workshops for Jive Tango and Blues, and then I danced my socks off in the evenings, and then last night I danced until 11. And then my lift and I, we left Torquay at 11 and I was home by 2 a.m. And sadly for me, I had to get up again at 7:15. I had to get my daughters to get my little granddaughter up and to get her to nursery. And I dropped her off at nursery at 9:10. And then I went home, and then I had things to do. I had to prepare my programme for tonight. I played bridge on Monday afternoons, and I had some bridge homework to do. And actually, I'm feeling quite jaded. It was a very busy weekend, and I do feel somewhat exhausted. But I hope you had a good weekend and a relaxing time. So on with the next track, and here on HRB, it is The Four Seasons with The Night.

And that was, of course, the Four Seasons, The Mite, here on HRB. And there are some local things going on. And one thing that caught my notice was that charity shop windows, they were transformed in a creative competition with a special purpose. And it was called the Big Basingstoke Charity Style Off. It was organised by Better Business for Good, CICBBFG, in partnership with St Michael's Hospice. And it brought together teams of volunteers to refresh window displays at the hospice's charity shops in Chinham, Brighton Hill and Overton. And the project formed part of Sustainable Fashion Week and began at the hospice's donation centre in Wade Road, where volunteers sorted unsold clothing in preparation for an upcoming kilo sale. And I'm also very pleased to report, wahoo, there are currently no traffic incidents to report in the area. So if you are travelling home from work, or you have already reached home, hopefully you had an uneventful journey, and hopefully you are experiencing an uneventful journey if you're still driving out and about. And, we've got, this is a great track. This is Papa Was a Rolling Stone, Temptations, here on HRB.

was The Temptations with Papa Was a Rolling Stone. And if you'd like a request, we love getting your requests. So you can text or you can send a voice note to WhatsApp on 07 4000 43088. And if you're a staff member, you can contact us internally on extension 43521. 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Just pick up your bedside phone and press the hospital radio button on the screen and call the studio for free. And honestly, we just love to play.

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2: And the random number generator out here on the Costa Blanca has picked number two this week.
3: Here we are then on HRV. We're up on C4 and it's good afternoon to Jim. Afternoon.
4: How do?
3: Because you had a request, you entered into our prize draw. Do you remember what number you were?
4: Number two.
3: You were, and live from Spain earlier on, Drawmaster Vernon chose at random number two, which means you're the winner of the goodie bag. And this is where we had a round of applause.
4: Yeah. Thank you very much.
3: There we go.

And that's one I haven't heard for ages. That was Doobie Brothers with What a Fool Believes. Now, on October the 12th, 1997, best-selling singer-songwriter John Denver died at the age of 53, and he was an avid pilot. He was killed while flying a handmade airplane in Monterey Bay, and he was one of the most popular singer-songwriters of the 70s. And he was known for his love of the outdoors, his very joyful acoustic melodies. And if you remember, he released Mountain High, Take Me Home, Country Roads, and Sunshine on My Shoulders. He was a longtime resident of Colorado, Denver, and he was named the state's poet laureate, while Rocky Mountain High was adopted as one of the state's two official songs. So, as a tribute to John Denver, who died on October the 12th, 1997, I am going to play Rocky Mountain High for you now.

0: And that was John Denver with Rocky Mountain High, and he died on this day, October the 12th in 1997. Now, it has just gone 6:30, and it is time to see what's going on locally in the HRB Diary.
1: The HRB Diary.
0: Halloween Trail, the 24th to the 31st of October 2026. This is entitled Mischief at the Malls, and this event is on the 29th of October from 11 to 3 p.m. in the Malls Shopping Centre. So if you're looking for free half-term family activities in Basingstoke, bring your little monsters to the Malls for a week full of magical Halloween entertainment, interactive games and exciting prizes. So you've got Mischief at the Malls event, Witches and Wizards Wand Making Craft with a Witchy Encounter throughout the day. That's on the 29th of October from 11 to 3 p.m. And then the Halloween Trail, you can pick up a trail sheet from the works and hunt around the centre to find the missing words, then unscramble them and submit your entry into the submission box located in the works. And you can do that from the 21st to the 31st of October. So don't miss out on the best free Halloween event for kids in Basingstoke this half term. Here, you are listening to HRB.
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3: with Margot Konitzer.

And that was Don't Call Me Baby, Madison Avenue. And now, on this day, these were famous chart-topping singles. The Power of Love, Jennifer Rush, 1985. It reached number one on the UK singles chart on October the 12th, and it stayed at the top for 5 weeks as the biggest selling single of the year in the UK. And In Excess, 1987, Need You Tonight, that peaked at number one on the US Billboard singles chart, and it was part of their breakthrough album Kick. And that was released on October the 12th, between 1985 and 1987. And Mariah Carey, in 1991, with her track Emotions, set a consecutive number one streak on the Billboard charts. And Ray, with Escapism, that was in 2022, released a major breakout single tracking around October the 12th. And famous album songs, Tusk, Fleetwood Mac, that was released in 1979. That was a very ambitious double album. And that was released on October the 12th, 1979. And Poison released Every Rose Has Its Thorn in 1988. And that particular thing, track was a single on October the 12th, 1988. And Roy Harper, he dedicated a musical track bearing the date as its title. And that was October the 12th. And Ollie Mers released his album, Troublemaker, and that was released on October the 12th, 2012. And I'm going to play the one I've picked, which was Mariah Carey's 1991 Emotions, released on October the 12th. And here it is, coming up now on HRB.

Mariah Carey there with Emotions. Coming up on Wednesday here at the Anvil is going to be Lenny Henry. He's at the Anvil on the 14th, Wednesday, and tickets are selling fast. Now, for over 5 decades, Henry has been telling stories on stage, on screen, and through a host of characters etched into our collective memories. So you can expect big laughs, heart, and a celebration of the many versions of Lenny. He is an actor, he's an impressionist, he's a comedian, he's a fundraiser, and he's a stand-up anecdotalist. So for more information on how to buy tickets, you can visit www.anvilarts.org.uk/events/Lenny-Henry. And here is that bit of news that I started to tell you when I thought it was Lionel Richie, but no, it's Leo Sayer. After almost 60 years, life on the road, and a much-loved musician, Leo Sayer is on his final UK tour, and he is going to be at the Anvil on this coming Saturday, 17th October, and he's known the world over for his army of hits. They include Thunder in My Heart, Moonlighting, One Man Band, I Can't Stop Loving You, More Than I Can Say, Have You Ever Been in Love, The Show Must Go On, and Transatlantic number ones, When I Need You, and of course one of my favourites, You Make Me Feel Like Dancing. But I'm not going to play that. I am going to play Leo Sayer next with Thunder in My Heart here on HRB.

So you can expect creative and energetic, high energy, boundless energy, exuberance, a hit-packed high energy evening, not to be missed. And tickets for that Leo Sayer concert are, they're £49 and £44. And again, you can contact the Anvil Arts box office on 01256 844 244, or you can visit the Anvil Arts website. Now, I am going to play Roy Harper's October the 12th, because it is October the 12th. And I don't think I've heard this, so as Scott would say, it could be a forgotten treasure. And here it is now, coming up for you on HRB.

0: That was Roy Harper with October 12th. He was a sort of idiosyncratic British singer-songwriter, but he was acclaimed for his deeply personal poetic lyrics. Did I like that? I'm not sure. It was quite melodic, but I don't think it really floated my boat. And call in if you have different ideas about it. Do let me know. And you are listening to HRB.
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0: Well, I'm slightly under for the news at 7. So
1: from the Sky News Centre at 7, the leader of the Conservative Party says Andy Burnham's trying to distract the country rather than solve the immediate challenges as he focuses on Brexit. The Prime Minister called for a closer relationship with the EU starting at a summit next month. Mr Burnham hopes a deal could boost the economy, but Kemi Badenoch says he's unpicking the agreement this country signed a decade ago.
2: He is not going to get a better deal. And Mr Speaker, it's not just that the EU are tough negotiators, he has already revealed his entire negotiating hand. He has just blurted out everything he wants in this statement. This is not how you conduct negotiations.
1: Meanwhile, Andy Burnham says it's highly likely that the alleged terror plot at RAF Fairford was coordinated by Iran. 7 people were arrested as part of the investigation. The City of Doncaster Council's launched an investigation into the death of a man at Yorkshire Wildlife Park. He died after going into the tiger enclosure on Saturday. The founder of Meta is rejecting calls for a slowdown in AI advances. Mark Zuckerberg told the FT he thinks responsibility for safety should fall on the individual lab which creates the model. The UK's AI minister, Kanishka Narayan, says we must build machines that put humans in control. He's told a conference in London the choices we make now will matter for generations.
3: The choices we make now matter. Machines that help scientists discover new medicines. Machines that give care workers more time with the people who depend on them. Machines that help British businesses become more productive. Above all, machines that leave us, human beings, in charge.
1: The jury has been selected for Russell Brand's trial at Southwark Crown Court that could last over 2 months. The actor and comedian is facing a number of historic sex assault charges. He's denied any wrongdoing. And those heading to watch Scotland's Women's World Cup playoff against the Czech Republic in Paisley tomorrow will be able to drink alcohol in the stands. There's an SFA trial into how relaxing the current rules would work. That's the latest. I'm Stevie Shilling.
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And hello, it has just gone 7 o'clock. You're listening to Margot Konitzer here on HRB. And I have got some great features still to come. I've got my Margot's Mellow Moment. I've got my lateral riddle. I've got a true or false. And I will also, in the first hour, I was talking about occurrences that had happened on October the 12th in the music world. And in 2021, Paddy Moloney, he was co-founder and frontman of the Chieftains. He died at the age of 83. And he led the internationally renowned Irish group for nearly 60 years. And he appeared on 44 albums, winning 6 Grammys alongside his bandmates and popularising traditional Irish folk music around the globe. And on that note, I think here on HRB, we should play the Chieftains. But don't forget, you can listen to Hospital Radio Basingstoke outside Basingstoke in the community. 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And you can also get a request by calling WhatsApp on 07400 430 88. If you're outside the hospital, you can call 01256 313 521. You can listen on the internet. You can listen on your smart speaker. And if you want to listen on the internet, go to www.hrbasingstoke.co.uk. And now, here, coming up on HRB is Boil the Breakfast Early with the Chieftains.

And that was the Chieftains with Boil the Breakfast Early. Now, that was kind of nonsensical lyrics, wasn't it? But that was because Paddy Maloney died on this day, October the 12th in 2021, co-founder and frontman of the Chieftains. And before that, I played Phil Collins, the Studio. Now, the title word there is complete nonsense, and it popped out of Collins's mouth because he was improvising melodies over a drum machine beat. And if you were listening to those lyrics, they are complete nonsense. But coming up next, it is a bit of Mike Oldfield here on HRB with Portsmouth.

my cold filled there with Portsmouth. That was quite a toe-tapping tune. And on this day, on October the 12th, 1978, Sex Pistols bassist and co-vocalist Sid Vicious, he was arrested for killing his girlfriend Nancy Spungen. And after a night of partying, Spungen was found stabbed to death at New York's Chelsea Hotel. And the couple had been living there. But before the case could go to trial, Vicious died of a heroin overdose while on bail. Well, I'm not going to play any Sex Pistols. I have to say, I have never been a fan of their music. And hand on heart, I know and I think a lot of their lyrics are expletive. And I don't like to play that here on HRB. So coming up next, it is an unusual track. It is Jackson 5 with Doctor My Eyes.

0: And that was Doctor My Eyes, Jackson 5. And my true or false moment is just about coming up. And the legendary rock band, the Beatles, they made their famous first live American television appearance on the Ed Sullivan Show in February 1964. And was that true or was it false? Did they make their first live American television appearance on the Ed Sullivan Show in February 1964? Now do phone in, pick up your phone, and you can call on WhatsApp 07403088, on the main line 01256 313521, or you can ping an email to us. And don't forget, we love having your requests. Now coming up, it is, oh, by the way, you are listening to me, Margot, here on HRB.
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And that was, of course, Diana Ross, My Old Piano. I've got an old piano, a Rogers, at home. And I don't play, but both my kids do. And it's badly out of tune, but it costs a lot to get retuned. And I keep telling them that if they want to play it when they're home, they need to pay for the piano tuner. But coming up, oh, I'll give you that answer to true or false. And I asked you whether the legendary rock band The Beatles made their famous first live American television appearance on The Ed Sullivan Show in February 1964. And that's true. It is remembered as an historic night when over 73 million Americans turned in to watch them perform live in New York. And coming up next here on Hospital Radio Basingstoke, HRB, it is David Bowie with Fashion.

0: And that was from his 14th studio album, Scary Monsters and Super Creeps. He co-produced it with Tony Visconti, and it was recorded from February to April in 1980 in New York and London. But it was the last song completed for the album, and apparently it originated as a reggae parody titled Jamaica. And King Crimson guitarist Robert Fripp was lead guitar on that track. And it is just about 7:30, and it's time here on HRB to see what's going on locally in the local news.
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0: Fresh hopes have been raised for the future of the former Odeon building at Basingstoke Leisure Park after the council confirmed discussions are continuing over bringing a new cinema operator to the vacant site. A spokesperson for Basingstoke and Dean Borough Council said it is continuing to explore opportunities for the former cinema building and is working with the site's long leaseholder. The former Odeon cinema, which opened in 2007, has remained vacant since its closure in August this year. People who have finished cancer treatment are being invited to an event to explore support, well-being and life after treatment. The event, which will take place on Friday, November the 27th at the Basingstoke Sports Centre in Festival Place, is being organised by Hampshire Hospital NHS Foundation Trust. It aims to bring together cancer professionals, charities and community organisations in one place, enabling patients to learn more about topics such as well-being, physical activity, nutrition, emotional health, late effects of cancer treatment and the support services available across Hampshire. Basingstoke Town Community FC has secured a new headline sponsor in a multi-year deal. The three-year partnership is with Manimal Vehicle Rental, a UK vehicle rental brand that has expanded rapidly in recent years. MVR will feature across all levels of the club, including the men's and women's teams, academy and youth squads. Jack Miller, chairman of Basingstoke Town Football Club, said the club is delighted to welcome MVR on board as headline sponsor and partner and looking forward to exploring the exciting opportunities to work together as long partners.
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0: It's going to be cloudy with a few outbreaks of light rain and drizzle tonight, but will become windy through the early hours of the morning, but staying mild. Tomorrow it's going to be blustery with some heavy rain and possible sunny spells, but staying breezy and feeling mild, maximum temperature of 21 degrees. Wednesday to Friday, chilly start, dry, increasingly cloudy and mild.
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0: That was Lisa Stanfield with All Women. Coming up next here on HRB, I've got a lovely track for you, Alex Warren with Ordinary. But first I'll give you today's lateral riddle. This is very ordinary. You have 12 red socks, 12 white socks and 12 black socks in your drawer. Sound familiar? I think it might do to some of you. So, without looking, how many socks do you need to remove to ensure that you have at least one matching pair? So, I'll give you the answer after this track, which is Alex Warren with Ordinary.
1: They say the holy water's watered down, and this town's lost its faith. Our colors will fade eventually, so if our time is running out, day after day, we'll make the mundane a masterpiece. Oh my, my, oh my, my love, I take one look at you, you're taking me out.

And that was Alex Warren with Ordinary. Now, I gave you a puzzle. I said you've got 12 red socks, 12 white socks and 12 black socks in your drawer. And without looking, how many socks do you need to remove to ensure that you have at least one matching pair? And if you've got this right, well done. The answer is you need to remove 4 socks, since there are only 3 different colours. The 4th sock will definitely match at least one of the previously removed socks. And I think that was quite an easy lateral riddle for this Monday. And coming up next on HRB, it is Can You Dig It with Mock Turtles.

0: And that was Mock Turtles with Can You Dig It? And they are an English indie rock band, and they released that as a single in 1991 from their debut album, Turtle Soup. And it was originally the B-side to the single Lay Me Down, and then it was released on Siren Records. And, it's quite repetitive, isn't it? It is a sort of indie dance tune, but Can You Dig It? Yep. Okay, whatever goes, and you're listening to HRB.
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3: We'd love to know what you think about HRB. 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
0: Should mention that Can You Dig It? It was dedicated to Alan Duffy, and it was noting Shine On You Crazy Diamond on the CD single sleeve. But it did reach number 18 on the UK singles chart and number 12 in Ireland in 1991, and was also used as an advertisement for Vodafone in 2002. And Fatboy Slim remixed it, and Simon Thornton, and they released it again. And that peaked at number 19 in the United Kingdom. And, there we have it. But coming up next, it is Ellen Langley here with Dandelion on HRB.

And that was Deborah Harry with I Want That Man. And it's now time for my last track of the evening. I will be back on Wednesday for the HRB lunch break between 12 and 1. And I'll be back next Monday for Music on Demand between 6 and 8 p.m. But it's Margot's Mellow Moment, and tonight I am going to play a jazz piece by Duke Ellington in a mellow tone. It's a classic, timeless jazz standard, and it was recorded by Ellington, but also by very many other jazz artists. Coming up now here on HRB.

0: And that was the marvellous Duke Ellington there with my Mellow Tone by Duke Ellington. And coming up next, of course, it is DJ Scotty, Scott Rawlings. He's with you from 8 until 10. After that, you've got Dave Marley with the Country Mile. And then you have got the HRB Evening Mix. You've got Something Very Late Night with Vernon Pierce. And that isn't actually today. That is actually tomorrow, because it's at midnight till 1 o'clock. And that is just about all I have time for tonight. But don't forget that our Music on Demand is almost every day of the week. So tonight it's Scott. On Wednesday it is Lee Cuddington between 8 and 10. On Thursday it's Mark Payne also. But now here on HRB it's time for the news.
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0: This is HRB. From our studios at Basingstoke and North Hampshire Hospital, online, around the hospital, and across Basingstoke on DAB, this is HRB.
1: From the Sky News Centre at 8, the Prime Minister says the status quo is not good enough for Britain as he looks to use a UK-EU summit to push for a closer relationship. The two sides will talk about sectors including food and drink and emissions trading next month, and the PM hopes agreements will provide a £10 billion boost to the economy. The Tory leaders accused him of suggesting the 2016 Brexit vote was illegitimate because of Russian interference, but Andy Burnham denies that.
2: She should go back and look again. It is a matter of record, Mr. Speaker, that Russian actors sought to interfere in the 29 general election, and we think it is inconceivable that this was the first time.
1: Staying with the PM, and he also made his strongest claim yet that Iran is behind an alleged terror plot at RAF Fairford last month, over which seven people have been arrested. Two Iranian men have now been sanctioned by the British government. The Home Secretary says an attack on a public figure is an attack on democracy itself, as she reviews security arrangements for high-profile people. The Independent reviews looking at whether funding is being used effectively to protect people like politicians and royals. It's been 3 months since Anne Widdecombe was killed at her home, and Home Secretary Shabana Mahmood is expanding support.
3: This will include former members of Parliament, peers and party spokespeople, giving them access to a named police officer, as well as help with wider security measures.
1: A public inquiry has been announced into the terror attack at a synagogue in Greater Manchester, during which two worshippers were killed. It'll allow all evidence to be heard, including sensitive national security information that couldn't be examined fully at an inquest. The City of Doncaster Council has launched an investigation into the death of a man at Yorkshire Wildlife Park. He died after going into the tiger enclosure on Saturday. And Coventry City are aiming to win their first home game since promotion to the Premier League tonight. They're hosting Newcastle at the CBS Arena. That's the latest. I'm Stevie Shillinglaw.
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You are listening to Hospital Radio Basingstoke. My name is DJ Scotty. And welcome to my Monday evening show. I am live in the studio as I am every Monday.

But yes, it's my turn now to take over the wheels of steel. I'm in the studio live till 10 o'clock this evening. I've got a few features that I do each and every week. I'll tell you about those in a moment. I want to say a quick hello to Tallulah and Cora. Listening in from Winchester. I'm sure I will get one of your requests on at some point this evening. I don't know which one yet. I've yet to decide. But yeah, kicked off the show with a bit of OMC and How Bizarre. And let's carry on with these tunes for a Monday evening, an autumnal Monday evening, in fact, in and around Basingstoke. This is Mike and the Mechanics.

0: Mike and the Mechanics there with Over My Shoulder. Once again, you're listening to DJ Scotty on Hospital Radio Basingstoke, here with you till 10 o'clock this evening, live in the studio. I'll tell you how you can make your requests if you are listening either in the hospital or outside of the hospital. I'd love to hear from you. I'd love to know what you'd like played tonight on the radio. I've got some features that I do each and every week. Now, unfortunately, one of my features, my vinyl adventure, we can't do tonight because the needle is broken, which is sad because I love getting the records out of their sleeves, popping them on the turntable. So I won't be able to do that, but I've still got three other features that I will be doing. The first of those is
1: DJ Scotty's movie question.
0: Now, I know there's some quizzers listening out there. If you like your trivia, then I'm going to be playing you a song from the movies, and your job is to tell me the name of the movie it's taken from and the year of its that movie's release. Then we've got
1: DJ Scotty's Forgotten Treasures.
0: So regular listeners will know that Forgotten Treasures is where I play you an old song that you may or may not have heard before. If you haven't heard it before, let me introduce it to you. And if you have heard it before, let me remind you how good it is. Get it back to the top of your playlist. And then finally,
1: DJ Scotty's Introducing.
0: I'm going to be playing you a brand new song that is out this week. So, time for our next song then. And this one, yeah, this one's going out to Cora in Winchester. And maybe it's to get you in the mood for the bonfires. Maybe it's about getting your fire lit. You know, drinking some fizz by the bonfire. This is Take That and Losing on HRB.

0: Lulu there playing Relight My Fire, playing that for Cora in Winchester. Big fan of her work here in HRB. Coming up, more great tunes like those.
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This is McFly with Happiness. And before that, we had Oasis with Wonderful. And yes, I did get tickets, actually. It's like hearing a love. Nebworth next year.

So once again, you're listening to DJ Scotty, Hospital Radio, Basingstoke, here till 10 o'clock this evening, live in the studio. If you are listening in the hospital, I'd love to play a request for you. So simply pick up your bedside phone, press the hospital radio button. That will come through to me in the studio and we can have a little chat about what you'd like to hear. If you're listening outside of the hospital, then, yeah, please also get in touch. But the best way to reach me then is by sending me a WhatsApp message or voice note to 07 4000 43088. That's 07 4000 43088, which is exactly what Sienna from Andover did. She's enjoying the great outdoors and has asked for a bit of Aerosmith and Dream On. Coming up is the HRB Diary, but for now, let's get Sienna's request on.

0: Aerosmith there with Dream On, playing that for Sienna in Andover. That was an absolute banger. Thank you so much for that request. And don't forget, if you'd like to make a song request, just send me a WhatsApp message or voice note in the studio, 07 4000 430 88. Okay, it's nearly 8:30. It means it's time for the HRB Diary.
1: The HRB Diary.
0: So it's the I Grew Up in the 90s exhibition at the Willis Museum and Sainsbury Gallery. They're bringing together more than 200 objects and artworks to take visitors on a journey back to the decade of Britpop, Cool Britannia, Pokemon, Power Rangers and dial-up internet. The 90s are back to life as if. The exhibition is curated by cultural historian and curator Matt Fox, capturing the sights, sounds and spirit of the 90s. Those that grew up 30 years ago in the 90s, before smartphones, social media or reality TV, can genuinely state that life was very different then, Fox says. I Grew Up 90s is a time capsule of that era seen through the eyes of those who lived it as children and teenagers. For more information, please visit hampshireculture.org.uk/event/I-grew-90s. That is the I Grew Up 90s exhibition on until the 1st of November at the Willis Museum and Sainsbury Gallery.
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0: The amazing guitar sounds of Dire Straits there with Sultans of Swing. Now, it's just over a week ago now that Hospital Radio Basingstoke, myself, Neil, Margot, Inga, we were at the Basingstoke Half Marathon. We were chatting to various runners, and you know what? It's given me the bug a bit. I haven't run in ages, but last week I decided to get on the treadmill and do a little 20-minute run. And do you know what? I think I could get back into running. I've run a few marathons, FYI. How do you know if someone's ever run a marathon? Well, don't worry, they'll tell you. But yeah, just being there made me, just the whole buzz of the place made me want to sort of get back into it. Anyway, Inga was there. She was running the 10K with her partner Dario, and she did a couple of interviews. So let's have a quick listen to one of those now.
1: Morning, girls. Such a wonderful morning for runs.
2: So, it is, yes. How many?
1: What's your target for today?
2: Just to get around, hopefully.
1: 5 kilometres, 10 kilometres.
2: We're doing the 10K. Hour in 10 would be nice. You know, get around, have some fun, enjoy the atmosphere.
3: Yeah, and I'm actually a sprinter, so me even being here today is a massive deal. So, just to get to the finish will be great.
1: Yes. So, Megan and Libby, is it your first time to run?
2: This is my second time, but.
3: My first ever time. So, yeah,
2: we're good. It's great to hear. We're really excited.
1: How do you train? How do you practice?
2: Eating well, steady runs, just enjoying it, you know, listening to your body.
3: Good sleep as well, that was handy.
1: Well done, well done. Are you quite local or?
2: Yeah, we're from the area, we're from Basingstoke.
1: Well done. So, are you aiming for a personal record or just?
2: I think today, it's quite hot, you know, got to listen to the body. PB would be great, but if it doesn't happen, take in the atmosphere.
3: Yeah, definitely.
1: Oh, you are in a great mood. You are in a great shape.
3: I'm feeling it. Yes, good day.
2: Absolutely excited.
1: You got some supporters as well.
2: Definitely. We'll make support.
1: We're making family friends.
2: Yes, we're making some signs last night so we can spot all of our friends and family. But everyone looks amazing. It's such a great an event.
1: Yes.
2: Can't wait to get stuck in.
1: What's your favourite song we can play on the Hospital Radio Basingstoke?
2: Oh my gosh,
3: could be about Harry Styles.
2: Yeah, any Harry Styles would be amazing. Yeah. Good energy, good vibes. Okay. Anything about Harry Styles.
1: Perfect, girl. See you in a 10K.
2: Okay, thank you.
1: Let's do some warm up.
2: Yes.
1: Bye. Good luck.
3: Thank you. Good luck.
0: Well, there you go. That was the lovely Inga interviewing some lovely runners at last week's marathon. So well done for all the runners, actually. And well done to Inga and her partner, Dario. They raised around about £2,000 running the 10K, raised money for Hospital Radio Basingstoke. So, yeah, let's get a bit of Harry Styles on, shall we?

0: Lily Allen with 22, and before that we had Harry Styles, Music for a Sushi Restaurant, which was requested by the runners that Inga interviewed at a week and a bit ago's Basingstoke Half Marathon. Great event. There was a few issues with the route for the 5 and 10k, but it was a great event nonetheless. Right, coming up, I'm going to be getting a request on for Kathy, Kate, Katie or Kat.
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2: 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I'm one of the A&E consultants here at Winchester Hospital and at Basingstoke, part of Hampshire Hospitals Foundation Trust. I just wanted to share with you all how incredibly busy we are in our trust at the moment, especially in the A&E department. We're getting a lot of people coming through the doors, some of whom are seriously unwell and are needing a lot of input. I would like to share with you that please consider whether you need to come to the emergency department. Please only come in if you are feeling that you are seriously unwell or injured and need emergency care. Otherwise, there are lots of other options for you in the community, such as your own GP, walk-in centres and minor injury units, and also pharmacies can help with a lot of common ailments as well. If you do feel that you're seriously unwell or injured, please do come to the emergency department, but please be aware that the waiting time may be quite long. We are working very hard to see people and get through everyone that's here, but people are seen in order of clinical need. So people who have a lower clinical need may be waiting many hours to be seen. Thank you for your patience and for your understanding. This is a really difficult time for us and for the whole health service.

You are listening to Hospital Radio Basingstoke with me, DJ Scotty. That was Bellamy Brothers, Let Your Love Flow. And if you like that sort of country twang, stay tuned tonight, because at 10 o'clock it's Dave Watkins with the Country Mile, an hour of country music for your listening pleasure. Right, time for another request now on HRB. Katie has messaged in and has asked for a bit of Porter's Head and Glory Box, and this was one of my forgotten treasures from it was a while back, but it's such a great tune that not many people have heard before, or a lot of people have forgotten about. But yeah, this one's for you, Katie. Great choice.

0: So that's almost the first hour done. This is a bit of Lola Lelix and Back at Wrong. And before that, we had the amazing Porter's Head with Glory Box playing that for Katie. Still another hour of me live in the studio, still time to make your requests, and still my three features to come. But now, time for the national and international news.
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1: 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This is HRB.
4: From the Sky News Centre at 9. The leader of the Conservative Party says Andy Burnham's trying to distract the country rather than solve the immediate challenges as he focuses on Brexit. The Prime Minister's called for a closer relationship with the EU starting at a summit next month. Mr Burnham hopes a deal could boost the economy by around £10 billion. But Kemi Badenoch says he's unpicking the agreement this country signed a decade after the referendum.
5: He is not going to get a better deal. And Mr Speaker, it's not just that the EU are tough negotiators, he has already revealed his entire negotiating hand. He has just blurted out everything he wants in this statement. This is not how you conduct negotiation.
4: Andy Burnham also says it's highly likely an alleged terror plot last month at RAF Fairford was coordinated by Iran. Seven people who were all arrested as part of the investigation have been released on bail. The Home Secretary is expanding support for political figures who aren't MPs 3 months after Anne Widdecombe was killed. The Independent Review is looking at whether funding's being used effectively to protect people like politicians and royals. A health and safety investigation has been launched into the death of a man who was killed by a tiger at Yorkshire Wildlife Park. It happened in the animal's enclosure on Saturday, and the park remained closed today. Our correspondent Molly Malone says the tiger will be kept at the zoo.
6: The wildlife park confirmed actually that he's uninjured and won't be put down following the incident. But clearly there are lots of questions about how this was able to happen.
4: The jury has been selected for Russell Brand's trial at Southwark Crown Court that could last over 2 months. The actor and comedian is facing a number of historic sex assault charges. He's always denied any wrongdoing. Now to sport, and Coventry City are on course to earn their first home Premier League win since promotion. They lead Newcastle 1-0 at the CBS Arena. Jack Rudoni scored from the penalty spot. That's the very latest. I'm Stevie Shillinglaw.
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welcome to the second hour of my show. My name is DJ Scotty, here till 10 o'clock this evening live in the studio. I'd love to play your requests. 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Annika's listening in. Hello, Annika. Time for another request now. Pandora has asked for a bit of The Cure. This is Love Song.

0: Ramones there with Here Today, Gone Tomorrow. You're listening to DJ Scotty Hospital Radio Basingstoke. Coming up, I'm going to get my movie question on.
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3: Hello, my name is Kalina Summers and I'm part of volunteer services for Hampshire Hospitals. Did you know that Hampshire Hospitals has over 400 volunteers who spend 3 hours a week helping us to improve patient experience? 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
4: And the random number generator out here on the Costa Blanca has picked number 2 this week.
5: Here we are then on HRV. We're up on C4 and it's good afternoon to Jim. Afternoon.
6: How do?
5: Because you had a request, you entered into our prize draw. Do you remember what number you were?
6: Number 2.
5: You were, and live from Spain earlier on, Drawmaster Verlin chose at random number 2, which means you're the winner of the goodie bag. And this is where we had a round of applause.
6: Yeah. Thank you very much. There we

0: favourite of Love by Hue and Cry. And it's nearly time for my movie question. 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
1: DJ Scotty's movie question.
0: So, the rules are simple. I'm going to play you a song from the movies now. You've got till the end of the song to work out the name of the movie it's taken from and the year of that movie's release. No prizes tonight, just a bit of fun for a Monday evening. What movie was this song from

movie, the music video would be loads of clips from the film, and it would make you want to go and see the film. Oh, it was a great method that they had. So yeah, well done if you got that right, listening in the hospital or in and around the local area, or indeed listening online. Right, coming up, we've got the local news and weather. Are we in for sunshine? Are we in for rain? It's certainly beginning to feel a bit autumnal. We'll find out. Let's have a bit of Lonnie Gordon though now.

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0: In today's local news, fresh hopes have been raised for the future of the former Odeon building at Basingstoke Leisure Park after the council confirmed discussions are continuing over bringing a new cinema operator to the vacant site. A spokesperson for Basingstoke and Dean Borough Council said it is continuing to explore opportunities for the former cinema building and is working with the site's long leaseholder. The former Odeon cinema, which opened in 2007, has remained vacant since its closure in August this year. People who have finished cancer treatment are being invited to an event to explore support, well-being and life after treatment. The event, which will take place on Friday, November 27th at the Basingstoke Sports Centre in Festival Place, is being organised by Hampshire Hospitals NHS Foundation Trust. It aims to bring together cancer professionals, charities and community organisations in one place, enabling patients to learn more about topics such as well-being, physical activity, nutrition, emotional health, late effects of cancer treatment and the support services available across Hampshire. And Basingstoke Town Community FC has secured a new headline sponsor in a multi-year deal. The three-year partnership is with Manimal Vehicle Rental, a UK vehicle rental brand that has expanded rapidly in recent years. MVR will feature across all levels of the club, including the men's and women's teams, academy and youth squads. Jack Miller, chairman of Basingstoke Town FC, said the club is delighted to welcome MVR on board as headline sponsor and partner and looking forward to exploring the exciting opportunities to work together as long-term partners.
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0: The weather for Tuesday, light rain and a moderate breeze, but quite warm temperatures, highs of 19. Wednesday, sunny intervals, moderate breeze, highs of 18. Thursday, light cloud, but highs of 20 degrees, but then getting cooler. Rain on Friday and highs of 15 degrees across the weekend.
3: 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It's Dua Lipa.
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0: You are listening to Hospital Radio Beta Set with me, DJ Scotty. Flying through these 2 hours. Don't forget, after me at 10 o'clock is Dave Watkins with the Country Mile. So an hour of country music for your listening pleasure. And then there's music all through the night here on HRB. Time now, though, for my next feature of the evening.
1: DJ Scotty's Forgotten Treasures.
0: So, Forgotten Treasures is where I play you an old song. You may or may not have heard it before. If you haven't heard it before, let me introduce it to you. If you have heard it before, let me remind you how good it is and get it back to the top of your record collection or playlist. Well, I say record collection. It would be our record collection, but our needle is broken in the studio. So hopefully next week we'll be able to play records again. But yeah, tonight's Forgotten Treasure was actually sent in by regular listener and fan of the show, Kat. And I'll tell you who's going to like this as well. Lee, one of our presenters, who got the movie question right, over in Tadley. He's a big fan of this band. But yeah, tonight's Forgotten Treasures, as suggested by Kat in Winchester, it's Fleetwood Mac and Silver Springs.

This isn't, of course, Silver Springs. This is REM Man of the Moon. This is Silver Springs, Fleetwood Mac. Sometimes you push the right buttons. Sometimes you push the wrong buttons. But yeah, once again, as suggested by Kat, this is Silver Springs.

0: So that was tonight's Forgotten Treasures. That was Fleetwood Mac and Silver Springs. Thank you very much for that suggestion, Kat.
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0: Brackett's Home and Away by Wet, Wet, Wet on Hospital Radio Basingstoke. So that's almost all I've got time for. My introducing feature coming up, I'm going to be playing you a brand new song. But don't forget, after me tonight at 10 o'clock, it's Dave Watkins with the Country Mile, so an hour of country music for your listening pleasure. And then at 11 o'clock here on HRB, it's the VIP Lounge, so more live radio. And if you would like to make a request for 11 p.m. onwards, you can email the team vip.lounge@icloud.com. 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They'll be on your airwaves from 11 o'clock this evening here on HRB, and then of course music all through the night. But yeah, time for my final feature of the evening.
1: DJ Scotty's introducing.
0: So this is where I just play you a brand new song that's out this week that I think you might like. This one is from Ellie Goulding and Diplo. It's called Close to Me. Let's give it a listen.
2: Even though we both know we're liars and we start each other's fires, we just know

0: DJ Scotty's introducing.
1: Well, I don't think that was too bad. Quite like that. Quite like a bit of Ellie Goulding. Let's see if she's going to bring out any songs for the Christmas adverts for John Lewis, as she quite often does. Right, just time for one more song from me now. And it's Shalimar. Hopefully this is

Well, I said I only had time for one more song, but I have to play the classic Akabilk, Stranger on the Shore, which, of course, was the first song I was ever asked to play here on HRB. I just want to say thank you for joining me this evening. I'll be back on your airwaves on Friday evening, 5 p.m, at the official start to your weekend here on HRB. Thank you for getting in touch this evening, those that did, and thank you for your

So don't forget, after me at 10 o'clock, it's Dave Watkins with the Country Mile. But then the VIP lounge is from 11 till midnight. And if you'd like them to play you a song, you can get in touch via email, vip.lounge@icloud.com. Drop them an email, tell them what you'd like to hear between 11 and midnight tonight.

0: Once again, thank you for joining me this evening. 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
2: Hey, it's the Emperor Roscoe. Doing a gabba gabba gabba with you. 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
1: On your smart speaker, online, and across Basingstoke on DAB, this is HRB.
2: From the Sky News Centre at 10, the Prime Minister says the British public will be the boss at every stage of renegotiating the UK's relationship with the European Union. Andy Burnham's heading to Brussels for a summit next month to push for closer ties. Kemi Badenoch insists the EU are hard negotiators and he won't get a better deal. Staying with the Prime Minister, and he also says it's highly likely an alleged terror plot last month at RAF Fairford was coordinated by Iran. Seven people who were all arrested as part of the investigation have been released on bail. Ed Miliband summoned the Iranian ambassador to the Foreign Office earlier and sanctioned two men linked to the Islamic Revolutionary Guard. Our chief political correspondent John Craig says Tehran has hit back.
3: The ambassador has subsequently continued to deny Iranian involvement there. Ambassador summoned, read the riot act, more people sanctioned and so on, but the Iranians are saying, no, it wasn't us. Well, that is fiercely disputed by the British government.
2: The City of Doncaster Council's launched an investigation into the death of a man at Yorkshire Wildlife Park. He died after going into the tiger enclosure on Saturday. The jury has been selected for Russell Brand's trial at Southwark Crown Court that could last over 2 months. The actor and comedian is facing a number of historic sex assault charges. He's always denied any wrongdoing. Now to sport, and Coventry City have moved out of the Premier League's relegation zone after a win against Newcastle. Now live to Josh Smith at the CBS Arena.
4: Coventry 4, Newcastle 1. The Sky Blues' first home goals and points of the campaign. Radoni got the hosts off the mark from the spot before Sharif Sims and Bafuni's second half strike sealed the win. Botman hit a great strike for the visitors to half the deficit at 2-0, but it was little more than a consolation goal in the end. At the CBS Arena, it's finished Coventry 4, Newcastle 1.
2: And the Pope's to be admitted to hospital tomorrow in Rome. The pontiff is to have surgery to remove a small growth found on one of his lungs. From Sky News, I'm...
0: The Basingstoke Transport Festival, the Old Basing Carnival, the Tadley Treacle Fair. 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
3: Well, hello there once again, my lovely country friends. How you doing? This is Dave Watkins, and I am the host of the Country Mile here every week, playing you 1 hour of proper country music. This is episode 439. Welcome along. I have got lots of goodies for you this week, including All These in Full.

So all those songs in full, of course, and a lot more where that came from. As I mentioned, I've had a great time getting this week's playlist together. Loads of new releases, and I'm going to share some of the best of them with you on this week's show. I have another track from the album of the month for September, the final choice from the Wilder Blue. The big country question is going to be about a Texas artist I will be playing later on the playlist. So pay attention on that. And of course, Tugrass visiting the world of bluegrass, two brand new releases, all kinds of things on there as well. Two other artists as well that have a link coming up not too far away. So all that to come. I opened with a brand new EP from Chase Beckham. The EP is called Old Fashioned. I played a couple of tracks from it already, and now it is out, available to you. And Ain't Lying to Myself is the track that got us going on this week's show. Up next, a legend of country music, brand new music, previously unreleased from Randy Travis here on the Country Mile.

0: This is Charlie Murray. Thank you for listening to Proper Country Music right here on the Country Mile with Dave Watkins.
1: So first of all, as I mentioned, you heard something brand new, unreleased from Randy Travis. So good to get some songs from him that we have never heard before. From before 2013, the album is called Same Old Way. It's going to be available from November the 13th and Set the Blues Back is the latest pre-release tune. You can obviously pre-order that now. That should be absolutely fantastic. And then you just heard from a gorgeous looking man with a gorgeous sounding voice from Del Rio, Mr. William Beckman. Oh, he's so good looking. It makes me... I'm not going to say it, I'm not a jealous man, but he's a very good looking man and he's a brilliant vocalist, one of my favourites. A brand new song called You Only Love to Break My Heart. An album is due later this year. William Beckman there on the Country Mile. So three songs in a row coming up now. I don't always do three in a row from here on in, but I'm going to do it this week. Three Texas artists. The first is the final track from the album of the month for September from the Wilder Blue. Then you're going to hear a brand new song from Flatland Cavalry, and then Caitlin Butts with a song you just have to listen to the lyrics. It's not like anything I usually play on this show. Flatland Cavalry and Caitlin Butts have a link. Do you know what it is? I'll be back in three songs time. And next on the Country Mile, another selection from my album of the month.

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Went out the night before, I'd stayed up too late, and I reckon I still wasn't thinking quite straight, cause I accidentally just told them the truth. I said, Texas women,

0: 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And he said,
1: son, you don't know this about me, but I've seen George Strait play Green Hall, and I've been to the Cattle Baron's Ball, and I'd have to say I wholeheartedly agree about them Texas women.

brand new song from Caitlin Butts, What More Could You Want? Very, very basically, it's about giving it everything. Hopefully you listen to the lyrics and you can see where she's coming from. If you go onto her Facebook page, there's a longer explanation. So, as I mentioned, the kind of sound of that song is not what you'll usually hear on this show, but Caitlin is very, very country. Her new album is called Hello Honky Tonk. It's going to be out on October the 30th, but that kind of song could be heard on any radio station anywhere. A film score, a movie, a play, you know what I'm saying. Beautiful stuff. In the middle, Flatland Cavalry, the band from Texas that play country, folk and Americana, with the brand new song Cinnamon Sugar, in brackets, It's Love. And just in case you didn't know, the little simple quiz there, Caitlin Butts is married to Clito Cordero, who's the lead singer of Flatland Cavalry. And the Texas band that kicked us off with the album of the month for September, The Wilder Blue, what a band they are, with Cinco, their fifth studio album. And a song I've played quite a few weeks ago, it's called Texas Women, it's alongside Tracy Bird, and I played it again because it's such an earworm, one that you can sing along and hum along to pretty much instantly. What will be the album of the month for October? You'll have to tune in next week to find out. So there you go.

0: up next, though, it's time for the big country question.
1: And now, on the Country Mile, it's time for the big country question.
0: Every week here on the Country Mile, I ask you one question and one question only about the world of country music. I then give you a choice of three possible answers so everybody can have a go. And if you do get it right, for the glory of getting it right, you get three big virtual Country Mile points to put in your back pocket. Happy days, eh? So this week's question, Aaron Watson is a Texas artist that's been around for quite a while, and you'll hear a track from his brand new album very soon indeed on this show. So the question is about him. Now, when he was at college, he played a lot of sport, and the sport he played, he dreamt of one day playing for the Houston Astros. But what sport was that, or is that? If you're a fan of American sports, this is blooming easy. If not, here's what you got to choose from. Is that A, baseball? Is it B, ice hockey? Or is it C, basketball? Aaron Watson played college sport and dreamt of playing. Oh dear, I've gone already. He dreamt of playing for the Houston Astros, but in which sport? Was it A, baseball, B, ice hockey, or C, basketball? I will give you the answer after we've had a visit to the world of bluegrass.
2: Hi, this is Christy Cox. Now it's time to play two new songs from the world of bluegrass on the section we call Two Grass. Right now, only on the Country Mile.

0: As they fade off into the background, that is this week's Two Grass selection, two brand new releases from the world of bluegrass. First of all, the outstanding husband and wife duo Darin and Brooke Aldridge has a brand new song. It's called Come Alive, and it's all about the Appalachian Hills and the way they make them come alive. You get the connection, don't you? That is available now. They are brilliant, love their vocals. And then just recently, at the end of August, the Poe Ramblin' Boys released their latest album, Welcome to the Club, and a track from it called Appalachian Apocalypse. Nearly a mouthful. So you had the Appalachian Hills and Appalachian Apocalypse. Sometimes you think I throw this playlist together, don't you? But I've had lots of links already. Sometimes I'm quite clever. But more bluegrass next week. And now it's time for the big country answer.
1: And now on the Country Mile, it's time for the big country answer.
0: Up next, I've got a brand new honky-tonkin' tune from the Swan Brothers to get your toes tapping. But first, the big country answer. So the question was all about Aaron Watson, who you will also hear in about two songs' time. So when he played at college sport, he dreamt of playing one day for the Houston Astros. Sadly, he had a bad back, and that put a kibosh on it and all that. So I know all about bad backs. I'm sure a lot of you do too. What sport was that he played? Was it A, baseball, B, ice hockey, or C, basketball? Pretty easy if you know your American sports. Houston Astros are a baseball team. That's the sport he played. There you go. If you said A, you get three big Country Mile points. If not, don't worry, another question for you next week.
2: This is Aaron Enderlin. Now let's get back to hearing some more real country music. Premium quality radio hour that we call the Country Mile.

So this show that you're listening to is called The Country Mile. My name is Dave Watkins. I'm based here in Devon in the southwest of England. Wherever you are today, thank you for joining me for another hour of proper country music. And I still have a few goodies up my little sleeve, so don't go sneaking off early. The Swan Brothers got us going on that little three in a row. They're from Oklahoma, Zach and Colton. Swan is spelled S-W-O-N, just in case you didn't know. And here's a little fun fact. In season 4 of The Voice USA, they finished 3rd. This is meant to be a new, fresh start for them. It's called Honky Tonk On, and that is available now. The Swan Brothers. In the middle, Texas legend Aaron Watson has a brand new album. Came out last week. It's called The S-O-B. Volume 1, by the way, so there's obviously a Volume 2. I don't know the reasoning behind the title, but never mind, it's a good album, and Cowhide Rug is the tune that you heard there. And then another Country Mile favourite from Tennessee, Shelby Lee Lowe, has a brand new album out as well. It's called Stories to Tell, and that was the title track, and that is proper country to my ears. His website, if you want to go and find out more about him, is shelbycountry.com. Another brand new album released now from Wade Bowen, the album The Version of Me You Get, and from it this is classy. It's called Turpentine.

There you go, two songs in a row, and just one more to go, which I'll tell you about in just a second before we have to part ways for this week. So first of all, as mentioned, Wade Bowen is back with a fantastic new album. It's called The Version of Me You Get. It's very, very classy, and Turpentine, one of the standout tracks for me after a quick squeeze through it just a bit earlier. And then you just heard a lovely song from a young man from Nashville, does a bit of singing and does a bit of acting. His name is Jet Jürgensmeier, and it's called Sane to My Crazy. Really nice stuff. I would give you a spell check, but I might be here for the rest of the show. Don't forget, you can always listen again at the website hearthis.at/thecountrymile, or just check your podcast apps. I'm quite often on there as well, and you can listen whenever you like. I'm going to leave you with a track from my sister from another mister, Lauren Watkins. Her brand new album has just come out. It's called If I'm Being Honest, and from it, this is really nice, Sunshine and Daisies. Thank you as always for listening to The Country Mile, and hopefully we can do it same time, same place next week.

0: 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Around the hospital, online at hrbasingstoke.co.uk and across Basingstoke on DAB. 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
1: From the Sky News Centre at 11. The Prime Minister says the status quo's not good enough for Britain as he looks to use a UK-EU summit to push for a closer relationship. The two sides will talk about sectors, including food and drink and emissions trading next month. The PM hopes agreements will provide a £10 billion boost to the economy. The Tory leaders accused him of suggesting the 2016 Brexit vote was illegitimate because of Russian interference, but Andy Burnham denies that.
2: He should go back and look again. It is a matter of record, Mr. Speaker, that Russian actors sought to interfere in the 29 general election, and we think it is inconceivable that this was the first time.
1: The PM also says it's highly likely an alleged terror plot last month at RAF Fairford was coordinated by Iran. Seven people who were all arrested as part of the investigation have been released on bail. The Home Secretary is expanding support for political figures who aren't MPs 3 months after Anne Widdecombe was killed. The Independent Review is looking at whether funding's being used effectively to protect people like politicians and royals. A 20-year-old's been charged with a public order offence after apparently mocking the A66 crash that killed seven people. Bradley Aston has been remanded in custody. Coventry City are celebrating winning their first Premier League home game in 25 years. They ease to a comfortable 4-1 victory over Newcastle United. Jack Radoni's early penalty started the goal scoring for the hosts.
3: It's a massive night for us, a big one for the fans. First home win in 25 years, I think, and I'm glad we could score four for them. It was good intensity from everyone on the pitch, and I think that's what allowed us to get our goals, and you know, we've just got to carry that on now into the next game.
1: And the founder of Meta's rejecting calls for a slowdown in AI advances. Mark Zuckerberg's told the Financial Times he thinks responsibility for safety should fall on the individual lab which creates the model. That's the latest. I'm Imani Rana.
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2: Hello, everybody, and all those new people joining us. Welcome to the VIP Lounge.

So, yeah, I'm Hazel. For those of you who are new to us tonight, how are you? How are you getting on? Are you doing well? Or are you like those many people who were doing a night shift?

Okay, so we're going to do the first of our thank yous to night shift workers, and I'm going to start with the supermarkets because of what I mentioned in the previous hour. For those of you who are new to us, I mentioned that in France there'd been a cyber attack on the app that helps control the fridges and freezers in their supermarkets, and plenty of staff were able to get rid of food and things today. So I want to thank all those night shift workers in supermarkets anyway for their dedication to working long hours, late nights, early hours, and even overnights in places like Tesco. Anyway, here we go. Lady Gaga, Bruno Mars. I'm playing this for Ian.

Fleetwood Mac there, taking us beautifully to our Love in the Lounge. I've got five songs for you tonight. We've got some great artists, including a bit of Phil Collins. We've got Harold Melvin and the Blue Notes. We've even got a little bit of Whitney Houston. So stay tuned. Here we go. Settle back, relax. And if you've got someone you want to say, I love you too, I suggest you do it.

This one reminds me so much of The Lord of the Dance with the middle bit with all the dancey stuff in it. I love it, absolutely. Which then brings me to thank you, night shift workers. Again, will be the emergency services, especially those who do things like mountaineering and all that sort of stuff to try and help people out of sticky situations. That includes the lifeboat service. Now, if you know somebody who's a night shift worker and you'd like to say hello to them on air, please do let us know. You can get in touch through our studio on Messenger, on WhatsApp Superstation Studio for both, or vip.lounge@icloud.com.

Well, that's it. We're going to close the lounge for tonight after we hear from Glen Campbell. But in the meantime, sit back, relax, two songs to go, and then we'll be back tomorrow with some more great music. Stay tuned, though. We've got some great programmes lined up from 12 o'clock. Peter Kirkpatrick is here with 50 Years of Pop. Then we're off to the island with the Treasure Island Oldies. Really concerned with life and love. I was always feeling sorry for myself and my bad luck. I never stopped.

0: the hands to hold my baby child and eyes to watch my woman smile. I've got everything a man could ever need.
1: Okay, Glen Campbell came first, so we've got One Direction finishing us off. Take care, stay safe, stay tuned. We have some great stuff lined up.

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0: From our studios at Basingstoke and North Hampshire Hospital, online, around the hospital, and across Basingstoke on DAB, this is HRB.
1: From the Sky News Centre at midnight, the leader of the Conservative Party says Andy Burnham's trying to distract the country rather than solve the immediate challenges as he focuses on Brexit. The Prime Minister's called for a closer relationship with the EU starting at a summit next month. Mr Burnham hopes a deal could boost the economy, but Kemi Badenoch says he's unpicking the agreement this country signed a decade after the referendum.
2: He is not going to get a better deal. And Mr Speaker, it's not just that the EU are tough negotiators. He has already revealed his entire negotiating hand. He has just blurted out everything he wants in this statement. This is not how you conduct negotiation.
1: Staying with the PM, he also says it's highly likely an alleged terror plot last month at RAF Fairford was coordinated by Iran. Seven people, who were all arrested as part of the investigation, have been released on bail. The City of Doncaster Council's launched an investigation into the death of a man at Yorkshire Wildlife Park. He died after going into the tiger enclosure on Saturday. Our correspondent Molly Malone says the tiger will be kept at the zoo.
3: The Wildlife Park confirmed actually that he's uninjured and won't be put down following the incident. But clearly there are lots of questions about how this was able to happen.
1: The jury is being selected for Russell Brand's trial at Southwark Crown Court that could last over 2 months. The actor and comedian is facing a number of historic sex assault charges. He's denied any wrongdoing. To sport now, where Coventry City recorded their first Premier League home win in 25 years with a 4-1 victory over Newcastle United. The result lifts Coventry out of the relegation zone and up to 14th, while Newcastle remain in 11th place. And US actor RJ Mitt has died, aged 34. The TV star was best known for his role as the son of Walter White in the series Breaking Bad. That's the latest. I'm Imani Barra.
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That was Celine Dion with the theme from Titanic, which got to number one for her in 1998. But coming up next, the song we've got to go back to 1974, David Gates with Bread.

I've grown accustomed to his looks, accustomed to his voice, accustomed.

Well, I hope you enjoyed listening to the Love Songs Hour. I'll be back soon with some more laid-back and relaxing music to get you in the mood for sleep or to help you make it through the night. 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

0: The hospital has taken the practical steps to promote good health and has a no-smoking policy. You and your visitors are asked to observe the no-smoking signs and ask not to smoke in the interests of both staff and patients' health on hospital grounds.
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1: From the Sky News Centre at 1, a British fashion designer is urging the Prime Minister to reopen a Brexit debate after he told MPs a new deal with the EU could boost the British economy. Andy Burnham told MPs yesterday he'll use a summit next month to push for closer ties with the bloc. The leader of the Conservative Party is accusing Mr Burnham of unpicking the agreement Britain signed. Fashion designer Paul Smith says Brexit was tough.
2: If you can imagine selling to Korea, all the paperwork that you needed about the sweater was made in Italy, but the yarn came from Scotland and the package came from somewhere else. Just the list of things you had to deal with was enormous.
1: The PM also says it's highly likely an alleged terror plot last month at RAF Fairford was coordinated by Iran. Seven people who were all arrested as part of the investigation have been released on bail. The Home Secretary is expanding support for